Never going to give you up. Never, never, never. It is your girl, Madison, here for you each and every single weekday. We play great music. We have great discussions. Happy Thursday. It's Friday Eve. Let's party.

0: We are getting closer and closer to the end of July. It is July 30th. Today is National Cheesecake Day and National Chili Dog Day. So if you were thinking about starting your diet, push it off until Monday.
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14: Here is your weather forecast from the ABK Flooring Weather Center for this evening. Partly cloudy skies. Look for low overnight of 63. Mostly sunny for your Friday, an afternoon high of 85. Tomorrow night, a chance of showers, possibly a thunderstorm later on with an overnight low of 69. Showers, possibly a thunderstorm for Saturday. Afternoon high near 80, chance of rain near 80%.
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0: Dwayne, Dwayne Shake, Saturday and Sunday from noon until 3. 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
3: Here is your weather forecast from the ABK Flooring Weather Center for this evening. Partly cloudy skies. Look for low overnight of 63. Mostly sunny for your Friday, an afternoon high of 85. Tomorrow night, a chance of showers, possibly a thunderstorm later on with an overnight low of 69. Showers, possibly a thunderstorm for Saturday. Afternoon high near 80. Chance of rain near 80%.
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0: Madison June and you hanging out together. It's the 2026 Old Fiddlers Convention happening in Virginia, getting underway the beginning of next week. This is the 90th annual edition of the world's oldest and largest fiddlers convention. I don't know if there's any young fiddlers, but all the old fiddlers are getting together. This is so niche, very dedicated fan base. There's competitions, there's late night jam sessions. And yes, I looked it up. A fiddle's really just a violin. It's all about how you play it.
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Nothing better than that. Tom Petty and the Heartbreakers. Yes, I'm playing all of your favorite music. I'm playing what you want to hear. Eric Clapton coming up, Huey Lewis in the news, and John Mellencamp now.

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10: 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Lundgaard looks to the outside. 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
11: Elbows getting plenty wide. Alex Palou took the spot away from Christian Lundgaard. Lundgaard took it back down the back straightaway, and then it got close down at turn number 9.
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13: Here is your weather forecast from the ABK Flooring Weather Center. For this evening, partly cloudy skies. Look for a low overnight of 63. Mostly sunny for your Friday, an afternoon high of 85. Tomorrow night, a chance of showers, possibly a thunderstorm later on with an overnight low of 69. Showers, possibly a thunderstorm for Saturday. Afternoon high near 80, chance of rain near 80%.
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0: It's official. 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

0: Incredible music all the time with me, Madison June. I'm on air online at Madison on Air. 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Lollapalooza is being live streamed this year. You can watch it. Disney Plus and Hulu. 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There's no replays. So if you want to catch any of the incredible artists, Smashing Pumpkins being one of them, they are set to perform and you can see it on Disney Plus and Hulu.
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1: News this hour from Town Hall. I'm Keith Peters in Washington. The Trump administration is ending a Medicare subsidy.
2: Millions of older adults on Medicare prescription drug coverage could face higher monthly costs in 2027. The Trump administration says it has decided to end a temporary subsidy program that helped offset premiums for the past 2 years. The program was initially implemented by the Biden administration to lower Medicare Part D prescription drug costs in response to the 2022 Inflation Reduction Act. While federal officials say the annual impact will be minimal, Democrats have criticized the move as an attack on health care affordability. I'm Lisa Dwyer.
1: President Trump may pull Todd Blanche's nomination for attorney general after concerns were raised by two outgoing Republican senators.
3: A vote on Todd Blanche's nomination to become attorney general has been postponed in the Senate Judiciary Committee. Texas Republican John Cornyn says the Justice Department has not adequately addressed in writing his concerns about the federal settlement that gives President Trump and members of his family protection from tax audits. Without Cornyn's vote, Blanche's nomination can't move out of the Senate Judiciary Committee to a floor vote. President Trump says he hasn't heard there is a problem.
4: All I can say is Todd Blanche is outstanding, and I thought it was pretty routine because he's so good. He just wouldn't find a better person. So I don't know, maybe John Cornyn's upset with me because I didn't endorse him.
3: Ed Donahue, Washington.
1: The United States and Iran each fired barrages of missiles Thursday as the pattern of back and forth strikes took hold again and hope dimmed for a quick end to the 5-month conflict. On Wall Street, the Dow up by 613 points, the Nasdaq rose 679, with the S&P 500 index up by 121 points. More at townhall.com.
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6: Here is your weather forecast from the ABK Flooring Weather Center for this evening. Partly cloudy skies. Look for a low overnight of 63. Mostly sunny for your Friday, an afternoon high of 85. Tomorrow night, a chance of showers, possibly a thunderstorm later on with an overnight low of 69. Showers, possibly a thunderstorm for Saturday. Afternoon high near 80. Chance of rain near 80%.
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Blondie rocking your radio. I'm actually rocking a Blondie t-shirt today. Huh, look at that. I am matching. I'm a complete vibe. Madison June is my name. I am so glad you're here. We are officially 1 week away from NFL preseason football. We'll chat about it in just a minute. Here's the Cars.

Sometimes Dwayne and Cannon are haha funny. Sometimes they're what the funny. And sometimes they're even what are you talking about funny. But they're always funny. It's the Morning Shakeup on Memories 107.9.

0: Memories 107.9 with me, Madison, and I have a big reminder for you. Very big reminder. If you are not waking up here with us at 6 a.m., you need to. The morning shake up with Dwayne Shake and Cannon Shake. It's the perfect way to start your day. Then, of course, in the afternoon, it's the shakedown from 4 to 6. 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
2: 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You know, he built houses his whole life. You have to have a pretty good work ethic to get up every morning and go do construction work in a hot sun in Alabama. And that was our version of a cowboy where I grew up.
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0: Come back Saturday for another big night of great live entertainment as superstars Lone Star will be on the big stage at the Turkey Trot Festival. 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
3: Here is your weather forecast from the ABK Flooring Weather Center. For this evening, partly cloudy skies. Look for low overnight of 63. Mostly sunny for your Friday, an afternoon high of 85. Tomorrow night, a chance of showers, possibly a thunderstorm later on with an overnight low of 69. Showers, possibly a thunderstorm for Saturday. Afternoon high near 80. Chance of rain near 80%.
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0: All right, you crazy music junkie, you're in the right spot. All the best music. I am playing it. Produce sales in America taking a serious hit thanks to the Cyclospora outbreak. It's nationwide. A lot of people very scared of getting an ugly bout of explosive diarrhea, if you will. 40% of Americans are eating less produce since the outbreak. Are we over it? Are we still nervous? I'm surprised there's not a toilet paper shortage.
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0: Love It Up on You, the only way we know how, playing all of your favorite music. College professor, man, this is a creative, creative teacher. In his history class, he wanted to find out who was using AI. So he hid the word Madagascar in white font in the assignment prompt so students wouldn't be able to see it when they were reading it. But if they copied it and pasted it into an AI chatbot, it would be there. Most of them did that. In fact, 32 out of 35 students failed that portion of their exam because they not only used AI, but they clearly didn't proofread before turning it in. That's one smart teacher.
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Missing you and all of your favorite music. Madison June, keeping the hits coming. Yes, I am. BTO on now. Paula Abdul on deck.

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8: Here is your weather forecast from the ABK Flooring Weather Center for this evening. Partly cloudy skies. Look for a low overnight of 63. Mostly sunny for your Friday, an afternoon high of 85. Tomorrow night, a chance of showers, possibly a thunderstorm later on with an overnight low of 69. Showers, possibly a thunderstorm for Saturday. Afternoon high near 80. Chance of rain near 80%.
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0: What an incredible night of music. Thanks so much for keeping it here. Madison June is my name. I'm on social media platforms at Madison On Air. Give me a big thumbs up. Make sure you're following us on social media. And then do me a favor. Tomorrow, I will be back here. We will kick off the freaking weekend together, all right? We'll chat then. See ya.
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1: Here is your weather forecast from the ABK Flooring Weather Center. Scattered showers and thunderstorms early. Look for that to continue throughout the day with a chance of precipitation near 80%. An afternoon high near 80 degrees. Tonight, showers, possibly a thunderstorm before 11 o'clock. Look for an overnight low of 67. And for Sunday, chance of showers and thunderstorms, partly sunny with a high near 80.
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0: singing about Ladies' Night. It's Robert Bell and Kool & the Gang. More music on the way this hour. Queen and Hall & Oates.
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We've had cabin fever since, well, like November. 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

Taking it back to 1982 from the soundtrack of the very funny John Hughes film, Fast Times at Ridgemont High, from the soundtrack, Jackson Browne and Somebody's Baby.

0: doing the safety dance. And Men Without Hats, Ray's checking in for that tonight. Ray, thanks for having us on. Got the B-52s and Blue Oyster Cult on the way.
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0: Here is your weather forecast from the ABK Flooring Weather Center. Scattered showers and thunderstorms early. Look for that to continue throughout the day with a chance of precipitation near 80%. An afternoon high near 80 degrees. Tonight, showers, possibly a thunderstorm before 11 o'clock. Look for an overnight low of 67. And for Sunday, chance of showers and thunderstorms, partly sunny with a high near 80.
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1: Here is your weather forecast from the ABK Flooring Weather Center. Scattered showers and thunderstorms early. Look for that to continue throughout the day with a chance of precipitation near 80%. An afternoon high near 80 degrees. Tonight, showers, possibly a thunderstorm before 11 o'clock. Look for an overnight low of 67. And for Sunday, chance of showers and thunderstorms, partly sunny with a high near 80.
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2: Good morning, everyone. Here's your latest forecast from the ABK Flooring and Weather Center. Another nice day shaping up today. Looking good. Mostly sunny, about average on the temperature, high into the mid-80s. Then for tonight, partly cloudy, drops down to 62. Then for tomorrow, Friday, mostly cloudy. Most of the day should be okay with a high of 82, but some showers possible toward the evening and overnight. Rain showers look to be likely on Saturday. Temperatures a little cooler with highs in the upper 70s. And that's your latest forecast. I'm WTWO meteorologist Jesse Wong.
3: 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Hey, this has been T.C. Cook with your Message Minute. 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
4: 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And now I'm blessed to be one of the DSI team members who supports my 8-year-old grandson, who is bright, inquisitive, handsome little boy who loves to build and create with Legos, work puzzles, and ride his bicycle. 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I am confident they can enrich your life too. 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
2: Good morning, everyone. Here's your latest forecast from the ABK Flooring and Weather Center. Another nice day shaping up today. Looking good. Mostly sunny, about average on the temperature, high into the mid-80s. Then for tonight, partly cloudy, drops down to 62. Then for tomorrow, Friday, mostly cloudy. Most of the day should be okay with a high of 82, but some showers possible toward the evening and overnight. Rain showers look to be likely on Saturday. Temperatures a little cooler with highs in the upper 70s. And that's your latest forecast. I'm WTWO meteorologist Jesse Wong.
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We have a confession to make. 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
1: News this hour from Town Hall. I'm Jason Walker. For the time being, the man who's been nominated to be the next Attorney General will apparently be sidelined. Here's Lisa Dwyer.
2: President Donald Trump says he may withdraw and delay Acting Attorney General Todd Blanche's nomination to avoid conceding to demands by Republican Senators John Cornyn and Tom Tillis until after they leave their posts next year. Cornyn and Tillis say they won't back Blanche's nomination without additional assurances in writing about a legal settlement, which included a deal to drop tax claims against the president and a now scrapped plan to create an almost $1.8 billion anti-weaponization fund. Just one Republican holdout on the Senate Judiciary Committee could sink Blanche's chances for confirmation. I'm Lisa Dwyer.
1: A former deputy national security advisor to President Trump says it's still a mystery as to who gave the green light to Dr. Fauci to resume gain-of-function research. That after the Obama administration terminated the practice.
3: Can you imagine President Trump, you know, who's a germaphobe anyway, and had real doubts about China and about any research money, American money, gone anywhere overseas? He would have gone ballistic if he knew about it. So it was apparently turned back on somehow by somebody during the early days of the Trump administration. And I always wondered about who did it, you know, where's that email hiding that somebody said, okay, it's all right to resume gain-of-function research, we're just not going to resume it in the United States. We're going to resume it in China.
1: That's KT McFarland, who is appearing on the Salem Radio Network. Spain is sending the military to restore order at its border with Morocco after thousands of migrants, most of them young men, entered Spanish territory. More on these stories, townhall.com.
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9: Good morning, everyone. Here's your latest forecast from the ABK Flooring Weather Center. Another nice day shaping up today. Tomorrow, I think we're in pretty good shape, but more clouds will move in. Then the rain chances will start to move in by tomorrow night and into the start of the upcoming weekend. Today, though, looking good. Mostly sunny, about average on the temperature, high into the mid-80s. Then for tonight, partly cloudy, drops down to 62. Then for tomorrow, Friday, mostly cloudy. Most of the day should be okay with a high of 82, but some showers possible toward the evening and overnight. Rain showers look to be likely on Saturday. Temperatures a little cooler with highs in the upper 70s. And that's your latest forecast. I'm WTWO meteorologist Jesse Walker.
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0: Rhythm of the Night, big hit for the band DeBarge. On your home for that and more of the greatest classic hits of all time. In Excess and Hall & Oates right around the corner.
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16: Good morning, everyone. Here's your latest forecast from the ABK Flooring Weather Center. We're still looking at mostly dry weather most of today with average temperatures. However, our next storm system is moving this way, increasing our rain chances for tonight into tomorrow, and looks like probably into Sunday as well. So for today, we're looking at skies becoming cloudy. Daytime high in the mid-80s. Could see a few showers mostly late in the day. Then tonight, showers and thunderstorms will be more likely, dropping to 68. Tomorrow to start the weekend, scattered showers and thunderstorms, a high of 82. It looks like still a few lingering showers and storms on Sunday. Highs on Sunday back around 80. And that's your latest forecast. I'm WTWO meteorologist Jesse Wong.
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0: We will rock you. We are the champions. One of a string of hits, I might add. Of course, Bohemian Rhapsody, You're My Best Friend. I mean, there were so many great tunes for that legendary band. The late Freddie Mercury, Brian May, and, of course, Queen.
1: 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We don't want to be on it. We just want to be millionaires. All of us at Memories 107.9. Shut up!

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1: News this hour from Town Hall. I'm Jason Walker. Bloodshed in a Spanish territory. Spain sending in forces to restore order at its border with Morocco after thousands of migrants entered the region. Early Thursday, large crowds had breached the border fence. Later in the day, at least 18 people had been killed. KT McFarland, former Deputy National Security Advisor to President Trump, tells the Salem Radio Network her long view of the war with Iran.
2: I think we're okay. You know, if time goes on, I'm looking at the best possible outcome is like a slow rolling coup where the IRGC loses power, loses authority, loses credibility because they're losing this war economically as well as militarily. And then maybe wiser heads in Iran prevail, the people that we're negotiating with. These are not good guys. None of them are good guys.
1: And McFarland says traffic through the Strait of Hormuz is somewhat limited.
2: For sure, it's not getting as much, but there are three trade routes through the Strait. The top one, the northern one, is the Iranian one. There's a middle one, which is not as good. And then there's the Omani coast one, which is where we are escorting ships through. They're turning off their transponders, so there's no real record of them going through.
1: Well, Republicans on the Senate Finance Committee have defeated an effort by the Democrats on board to block a plan by the Trump administration to shield the president from any IRS audits. We have more on the story now from correspondent Laura Winters.
3: Lawmakers voting along party lines 14-13 to kill the amendment. Democrats say the immunity deal is an illegal abuse of power. Meanwhile, back in May, the administration announced this plan to spare President Trump and his family from IRS audits in exchange for him dropping a potential lawsuit against the IRS over the fact a contractor leaked the president's tax information to the New York Times.
1: And this is more on stories, townhall.com.
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6: Good morning, everyone. Here's your latest forecast from the ABK Flooring Weather Center. We're still looking at mostly dry weather most of today with average temperatures. However, our next storm system is moving this way. So for today, we're looking at skies becoming cloudy. Daytime high in the mid-80s. Could see a few showers mostly late in the day. Then tonight, showers and thunderstorms will be more likely, dropping to 68. Tomorrow to start the weekend, scattered showers and thunderstorms, a high of 82. It looks like still a few lingering showers and storms on Sunday. Highs on Sunday back around 80. And that's your latest forecast. I'm WTWO meteorologist Jesse Walker.
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0: Gonna play that for Jim of the crew. Got us out at work tonight. Pet Shop Boys singing about those West End girls. And you can do what they did. Hit me up on socials. Check in tonight. Are you at home, at work, wherever you happen to be listening? 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
2: From Shake Broadcasting Sports and the Rhodes Automotive Sports Desk, I'm Brian Emmons. Good morning, everybody. As we head into the weekend, I thought we'd look at IHSA's first contest dates for all the fall sports in the area. Girls golf first matches begin August 3rd. Boys tennis, boys and girls cross country, boys and girls soccer, and volleyball can begin matches on August 15th. And boys football week one is August 21st. Couple of rule changes announced by the NFHS. Softball pitchers will now join catchers as the only players that are permitted to receive one-way electronic communication from the dugout. That's effective in the 27 season. And in baseball, beginning next year, high school baseball teams will be given the option to use an 18-inch first base or double the first base. The larger base is presented as an alternative to the previously mandated doubled first base, which goes into effect in 27. The Chicago Cubs defeated the St. Louis Cardinals 4-2 in 10 innings. Both teams missed a lot of opportunities to score during the first nine, but the Cubs came up with timely hitting in the 10th, with Alex Bregman and Ian Happ getting RBIs to seal the win. Cardinals head to Toronto for the weekend, and the Cubbies host the Yankees. With training camps underway, Colts general manager Chris Ballard gives updates on some of the critical injuries. Quarterback one, Daniel Jones, he's cleared and ready to go. Alex Pierce, who will be catching passes from Daniel Jones and signed a four-year, $114 million extension, is down with an ankle. He had surgery back in March. He's expected back not long after training camp. DeForest Buckner's ready to go after neck surgery. Rookie linebacker C.J. Allen is a muscle strain, and he should be back very quickly. Baker Mayfield has made it known he's not happy about not having a new deal after playing well for the Tampa Bay Buccaneers for three straight seasons. The quarterback said that negotiations have cut off and he'll play 2026 on an expiring contract. Football's Swiss Army knife Taysom Hill remains a free agent. He spent his first 9 years with the Saints playing multiple positions, and he's not sure if he's going to look for another team or retire. Indiana head football coach Kurt Cignetti was at Big Ten Media Day. He was asked about all the new faces and how that will change the Indiana Hoosiers.
3: It's going to be a little bit of a different team, but it's going to be more same than different. We don't turn it over. We play smart. All three phases play off each other. We stop the run. We run the ball. We're good in the red area touchdown percentage, third and fourth down percentage. And those are things I want to continue to do. The faces just change a little bit.
2: Opening day for the national champion Indiana Hoosiers will be September 5th. That's a noon start versus North Texas at Memorial Stadium. No matter what you've got going on this weekend, do it to the best of your ability. And while you're doing it, be a good sport. This is Brano from the Rhodes Automotive Sports Desk.
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5: 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Lundgaard looks to the outside. 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Alex Palou down and away.
6: 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Alex Palou took the spot away from Christian Lundgaard. Lundgaard took it back down the back straightaway, and then it got closed out at turn number nine.
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8: Good morning, everyone. Here's your latest forecast from the ABK Flooring Weather Center. We're still looking at mostly dry weather most of today with average temperatures. However, our next storm system is moving this way. So for today, we're looking at skies becoming cloudy. Daytime high in the mid-80s. Could see a few showers mostly late in the day. Then tonight, showers and thunderstorms will be more likely, dropping to 68. Tomorrow to start the weekend, scattered showers and thunderstorms, a high of 82. It looks like still a few lingering showers and storms on Sunday. Highs on Sunday back around 80. And that's your latest forecast. I'm WTWO meteorologist Jesse Walker.
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0: The pride of Seymour, Indiana. That gentleman doing some touring over the summer months, Mr. John Mellencamp.
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1: Good morning, everyone. Here's your latest forecast from the ABK Flooring Weather Center. We're still looking at mostly dry weather most of today with average temperatures. However, our next storm system is moving this way. So for today, we're looking at skies becoming cloudy. Daytime high in the mid-80s. Could see a few showers mostly late in the day. Then tonight, showers and thunderstorms will be more likely, dropping to 68. Tomorrow to start the weekend, scattered showers and thunderstorms, a high of 82. It looks like still a few lingering showers and storms on Sunday. Highs on Sunday back around 80. And that's your latest forecast. I'm WTWO meteorologist Jesse Walker.
2: 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It's okay if you do too.

0: Come and Get Your Love. Great one there from Redbone. It's Mike Scott. Come and Get Your Classic Hits. I've got a whole lot more of those on the way from the late 60s, 70s, 80s, 90s, and of course, early 2000s. Having a blast, as I always do. Love being here with you in the nighttime. CCR, Bananarama, and the Tubes from the 80s with the tune She's a Beauty. Yeah, those and more coming up.
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8: 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At the Dutch Pantry Deli and Bakery in Vincennes and Odin.
13: Good morning, everyone. Here's your latest forecast from the ABK Flooring Weather Center. We're still looking at mostly dry weather most of today with average temperatures. However, our next storm system is moving this way. So for today, we're looking at skies becoming cloudy. Daytime high in the mid-80s. Could see a few showers mostly late in the day. Then tonight, showers and thunderstorms will be more likely, dropping to 68. Tomorrow to start the weekend, scattered showers and thunderstorms, a high of 82. It looks like still a few lingering showers and storms on Sunday. Highs on Sunday back around 80. And that's your latest forecast. I'm WTWO meteorologist Jesse Walker.
11: 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We'll be right back to the best music ever made. 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
1: Breaking news this hour from Town Hall. I'm Rich Thomason. President Trump's International Board of Peace announcing a deal that would see Hamas disarm and Israel pull its forces out of Gaza.
2: The BBC has obtained the text of the four-page roadmap, which sets out a phased process linking Hamas's disarmament to a gradual Israeli military withdrawal and the deployment of a new Palestinian transitional authority backed by an international stabilization force, with neither Hamas nor Israel moving to the next phase until the other has fulfilled its commitments. Smaller groups in Gaza would disarm first before Hamas begins dismantling what they described as its state-like military infrastructure of tunnels, weapons depots, and production facilities. Israel has not yet commented.
1: The BBC's Shaima Halil. An investigation underway following this week's cyber attacks targeting more than 30 water utilities in Minnesota. The FBI issued an advisory last week warning that Iranian hackers have been looking at water and wastewater systems. There have been no reports of any negative impact on water quality in those Minnesota communities affected. President Trump says this is a serious problem.
3: Last year alone, illegal aliens with commercial driver's licenses caused at least 30 deaths and many, many very seriously injured. As president, I made it our official policy to enforce English language requirements for truck drivers and support American truckers on American roadways.
1: Incentives being offered to encourage American military veterans who drove large military vehicles to consider a career in trucking. The president may withdraw the attorney general nomination of Todd Blanche till after the midterm elections. Strong earnings reports from American tech giants, including Apple, have sent overseas stock markets soaring. And this morning, Wall Street futures are higher. The Dow futures up 274 points. NASDAQ futures better by 322 points. More on these stories at townhall.com.
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7: WAMW News, news you want with people you know. From the First Merchants Bank Newsroom, I'm Brian Emmons reporting. The Indiana Department of Transportation advises that lane closures are scheduled to begin Monday on State Road 58 near Elnora. Crews will begin alternating lane closures on State Road 58 Bridge over I-69 for minor patching and bridge deck overlay work. One lane of travel in both directions will remain open through the work zone. The work is expected to take 2 weeks to complete, depending on weather. And lane closures on I-69 in Greene County are scheduled to begin Friday, today, for a bridge deck overlay project, new approaches, and other repairs. The lane closures in both directions will begin near Bloomfield between U.S. 231 and State Road 45 over Black Ankle Creek. One lane of travel in both directions will remain open through the work zone, and this work is expected to last until the end of November. Funding cuts could force changes in the Vandenberg County Treatment Court Program. Leaders told the county council the Indiana Department of Corrections has eliminated more than $300,000 in funding for the program, which helps people face drug-related charges avoid incarceration by completing treatment, supervision, and drug testing. Judge Wayne Trockman says the program works, pointing to a study showing participants had a 37% lower rate of felony rearrests within 2 years compared to people who went through traditional courts. The Republican candidate for Indiana's Secretary of State is responding to allegations involving campaign contributions. Former Republican candidate and Knox County Clerk David Shelton has filed a complaint claiming Max Engling accepted a $60,000 contribution from Hoosier Leadership for America, exceeding the state's $5,000 limit on corporate donations. Democratic candidate Bo Bai says the issue raises questions about enforcing Indiana's campaign finance laws, since the Secretary of State oversees campaign finance reporting. Engling's campaign called the complaint baseless and said the contribution had already been returned. We'll be right back after this. We'll hear about Livestock Day at the Knox County Fair and see what's going on at Strassenfest in Jasper.
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7: The annual 4-H Livestock Auction is the big event during tonight's Knox County Fair. The fair continues through tomorrow at the fairgrounds in Bicknell. The annual auction is where various businessmen and others bid on the various livestock exhibits shown during fair week. The amount bid goes to the participant showing the exhibit. The event will begin this afternoon at 5:30. Other activities include the annual 10-year 4-H Members Award. Also planned today is the annual Ag Olympics and the Horse and Pony Show. Arm wrestling will be featured at the VU Pavilion this evening, with Junkyard Racing as the grandstand event. Admission tonight is $5 per person, with the grandstand activities included in the fee. Also, a different type of agricultural presentation is going on this afternoon at the Knox County Fair. The Goodyear Tire and Rubber Company is giving the Vincennes Township Fire Department a tire set, part of a pilot program. The award will be highlighted at 4 o'clock at the fairgrounds. The tires are made of soybean oil-based rubber. The tires are considered an advantage over petroleum-based rubber, especially for winter driving. With the recent dramatic rise in oil prices, ag officials also hope the soybean-based models will be cheaper to produce. The streets of downtown Jasper came alive last night as the 48th annual Jasper Strassenfest officially got underway, welcoming residents and visitors for 4 days of German heritage, entertainment, food, and community traditions. This year's Strassenfest carries the theme Threads of History, Patterns of Progress, recognizing America's 250th birthday while highlighting the history and traditions that have shaped the Jasper community. More information can be found at jasperstrassenfest.org. Governor Mike Braun and the Indiana Department of Natural Resources have announced the acquisition of 51 acres of land that will become the newest addition to the Martin State Forest in Greene County. The DNR says the acquisition will strengthen long-term conservation efforts and expand outdoor recreation opportunities in southern Indiana. The newly acquired property is located along Taylor Ridge Road in southeast Greene County and increases Martin State Forest's total size to 9,735 acres. The property was acquired for $270,000, including $243,000 through the President Benjamin Harrison Conservation Trust and $27,000 in matching funds from the Indiana Natural Resources Foundation Tree Fund. The American Red Cross is warning of a nationwide blood shortage. It has declared its second ever national blood supply crisis. The organization says donations have fallen to a four-year summer low, leaving less than a one-day supply of type O positive blood, the most commonly transfused blood type. Health officials are urging eligible donors of all blood types to make an appointment, saying even a single donation can help patients in critical need. Two blood drives are scheduled in Daviess County next week. On Thursday, August 6th, the blood drive will be held from 9 a.m. to 1 p.m. at the Daviess County Family YMCA on 3rd Street in Washington. Then on Friday, August 7th, the blood drive will be held from 1 to 7 at the First Mennonite Church at 8002 East 550 North in Montgomery. To make an appointment, go to redcrossblood.org or call 1-800-RED-CROSS. On the arrest report, Daviess County Sheriff's Department arrested Ricky Leathers, 42, of Plainville, on a charge of domestic battery committed in the presence of a child less than 16. Bond amount issued was $50,000. As of Friday morning, there are 150 inmates in the Daviess County Jail. On to obituaries. Mary Ann Green, 80, of Elnora, passed away with her family by her side on July 30th. Funeral services to honor the life of Mary Ann will be at 1 p.m. on Saturday, August 1st, at Ming Family Funeral Home in Odin, with Brendan Dyer officiating. Mary Ann will be laid to rest in Walnut Hill Cemetery in Odin. Family and friends may call from 11 a.m. until the time of the service at 1 p.m. on Saturday at the funeral home. Memorial contributions may be made to St. Jude's Children's Research Hospital, Friends for Animals, or the Humane Society, and envelopes will be available at the funeral home. Arrangements and care have been entrusted to Ming Family Funeral Home in Odin. And that's your news from this hour from the First Merchants Bank Newsroom.
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14: Good morning, everyone. Here's your latest forecast from the ABK Flooring Weather Center. We're still looking at mostly dry weather most of today with average temperatures. However, our next storm system is moving this way, increasing our rain chances for tonight into tomorrow, and looks like probably into Sunday as well. So for today, we're looking at skies becoming cloudy, daytime high in the mid-80s, could see a few showers mostly late in the day. Then tonight, showers and thunderstorms will be more likely, dropping to 68. Tomorrow to start the weekend, scattered showers and thunderstorms, a high of 82. It looks like still a few lingering showers and storms on Sunday, highs on Sunday back around 80. And that's your latest forecast. I'm WTWO meteorologist Jesse Walker.
7: 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I'm Brian Emmons, sitting in one more day here at the news desk for Cannon Shake, who'll be back next week. And across from me, the Ayatollah of rock and rolla, hey, Dwayne Shake.
13: And the winner of the American Legion Stars and Stripes drawing last night.
7: Fortune was made last night.
13: I didn't even know what to say. I was speechless. It's never happened.
7: Did you throw him a, you threw him a homina, homina, homina,
13: I
7: right?
13: did.
7: Yeah.
13: And I thanked the Academy and my parents.
7: My parents, yeah.
13: Everybody who voted for me.
7: And you won how much?
13: $300.
7: Okay.
13: Not $13,000.
7: Well, hey.
13: But $300 behind.
7: Baby steps.
13: Number 46, I have no rhyme or reason or logic why I picked 46.
7: That was it, huh?
13: I just looked at it and I said 46. That's it. But the weird thing, Shelly had a premonition. Because Shelly last night, she said, we're going to the Legion for the drawing.
7: Yeah.
13: And we get there when we can, but we don't always get there. And we haven't been there for a few weeks for the actual drawing.
7: Right.
13: But last night, she said, I got a good feeling. She had the premonition.
7: That's great.
13: It was wild.
7: That is funny.
13: It was wild. It happened. Shake was drawn. $300. Humana, humana, humana. Now let's go for the KFC. Let's do the...
7: Yeah.
13: It's not the trifecta. What is it, the bifecta when you just do two of them?
7: Sure.
13: Let's call it the bifecta.
7: The cashfecta.
13: The new Stars and Stripes jackpot is $13,370 for next week.
7: Okay.
13: And the Legion invites you out tomorrow for karaoke with Brad Allen. It is Larry, Commander Larry's birthday tomorrow night.
7: So. Now, we talked about your karaoke... Lack of karaoke prowess yesterday.
13: Yes, you won't see me doing it.
7: Okay.
13: You won't see me doing it.
7: What would your go-to song be?
13: George Jones, the one I loved back then.
7: Okay.
13: She was hotter than a $2 pistol. She was the fastest thing around. Long and lean, every young man's dream. She turned every head in town.
7: Sounds to me like you know what you're doing.
13: No. I can't hit George's low notes.
7: Yeah, it's not easy.
13: No, no. Well, it's a good day to be with us because it is Free Ticket Friday here on the Morning Shakeup. What does Free Ticket Friday mean? We're blowing out tickets. Holiday World, the Turkey Trot, the Indiana State Fair, they're yours today. And speaking of the Indiana State Fair, the list is out. The 10 state fairs that have the best food.
7: I'm going to guess Midwest dominates this.
13: Number one is Minnesota.
7: Okay.
13: Minnesota. Number two is Wisconsin.
7: Lots of cheese there.
13: Number three is Iowa. Number four is New York State Fair.
7: Really?
13: And coming in at number five, yes, your Indiana State Fair.
7: Where they have fried everything.
13: We have corn dog beer at the State Fair this year.
7: Okay.
13: Brewed with corn and smoked malt to evoke the sweet and savory nostalgia of the classic Indiana State Fair corn dog.
7: I like it.
13: Corn dog beer. We have the fresh-made funnel cakes with powdered sugar drizzled with cookie butter.
7: Cookie butter.
13: We have the apple cider vinegar lime juice chili avocado rub smoke love. Yeah, say that fast three times.
7: No kidding. I couldn't even order that.
13: Chili lime smoked chicken leg is what they call it.
7: Okay.
13: We have the... Charlie's Mexican Street Corn Pizza.
7: Okay,
13: buttery sweet corn pizza. Topped with roasted peppers, creamy signature sauce, Parmesan, and fresh lime.
7: I like some good Mexican Street corn.
13: We have the cornbread and K-Stacks, the most popular pulled pork on warm cornbread. We have the Carnival Fiesta Bowl, a vibrant blend of crisp green leaf lettuce, shredded broccoli, red and savory cabbage, carrots, and green onions. We'll pass.
7: Yeah, I'll pass on that one.
13: The Cosmic Mango Coconut Dirty Soda. 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
7: Dirty sodas are hot right now. 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
13: The dirty popcorn. 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Each one is layered with drizzles, candies, cookies, crunches, and over-the-top toppings.
15: Okay.
13: Yeah, I mean,
15: I just like popcorn. I like popcorn, I just want popcorn.
13: But you got a wide variety of food is what we're getting at here. And the Indiana State Fair ranks number 5 on the list.
15: Now, Big Al told me one time that you are a corn dog connoisseur.
13: I consider myself one that does indeed know the corn dog.
15: You know your way around the...
13: Yes.
15: Yeah,
13: the and stick. There's an art to it. There's an art to it. It's I don't like the corn dog as much as I like the pronto pup.
15: Okay. The pronto pup is pancake batter, right?
13: The pronto pup is much, much better.
15: Yeah. Now, do you drizzle it with ketchup, mustard, whatever, or do you dip?
13: Well, I'd like to dip because when you drizzle it, it makes a mess.
15: Yeah, that's what I think, too.
13: But usually you don't have the dipping cup handy, so you work with what you got.
15: You do have to adapt.
13: Uh-huh. So, you know, I guess it's kind of an on-the-fly thing.
15: Okay.
13: But what I'm getting at with all of this is we're going to give you State Fair tickets right now.
15: All right.
13: Yeah, State Fair. It has Warrant and Vixen this year. It has the Spinners and the Four Tops. It has Busta Rhymes. Come on.
15: Busta Rhymes?
13: Trace Adkins.
15: A corn-eating contest, as we saw.
13: Big names, big food at the Indiana State
15: All
13: Fair.
15: All right.
13: If you want to go to the State Fair, it's real easy. We will take your text right now. Let's text the word, summer. Text the word summer to 812-254-9269 on the Thompson Insurance Studio line. Let's pick about 4 winners and get you a pair of tickets to the Indiana State Fair. Right now, good luck.

0: Keep those texts rolling in, and we're going to pick some winners for State Fair tickets. The Indiana State Fair is coming August 7th through August 23rd at the State Fairgrounds in Indianapolis. If you want to win your tickets, text the word SUMMER to 812-254-9269 on the Thompson Insurance texting line. Big shout out to Tammy Myers today. Everybody knows the smiling Tammy Myers. You find her at Walmart every day. Well, after 38 years of service to the Washington Walmart, she is officially retiring. So congratulations, Tammy Myers. Best wishes to you. If you see her out and about today, wish her all the best. Sports on the way next with Brino, and details on that weekend forecast coming up in just a little bit.
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4: From Shake Broadcasting Sports and the Rhodes Automotive Sports Desk, I'm Brian Emmons. Good morning, everybody. As we head into the weekend, I thought we'd look at IHSA's first contest dates for all the fall sports in the area. Girls golf first matches begin August 3rd. Boys tennis, boys and girls cross country, boys and girls soccer, and volleyball can begin matches on August 15th. And boys football week one is August 21st. Couple of rule changes announced by the NFHS. Softball pitchers will now join catchers as the only players that are permitted to receive one-way electronic communication from the dugout. That's effective in the 27 season. And in baseball, beginning next year, high school baseball teams will be given the option to use an 18-inch first base or double the first base. The larger base is presented as an alternative to the previously mandated doubled first base, which goes into effect in 27. The Chicago Cubs defeated the St. Louis Cardinals 4-2 in 10 innings. Both teams missed a lot of opportunities to score during the first nine, but the Cubs came up with timely hitting in the 10th, with Alex Bregman and Ian Happ getting RBIs to seal the win. Cardinals head to Toronto for the weekend, and the Cubbies host the Yankees. With training camps underway, Colts general manager Chris Bauer gives updates on some of the critical injuries. Quarterback one, Daniel Jones, he's cleared and ready to go. Alex Pierce, who will be catching passes from Daniel Jones and signed a four-year, $114 million extension, is down with an ankle. He had surgery back in March. He's expected back not long after training camp. DeForest Buckner's ready to go after neck surgery. Rookie linebacker C.J. Allen is a muscle strain, and he should be back very quickly. Baker Mayfield has made it known he's not happy about not having a new deal after playing well for the Tampa Bay Buccaneers in three straight seasons. The quarterback said that negotiations have cut off and he'll play 2026 on an expiring contract. Football's Swiss Army knife Taysom Hill remains a free agent. He spent his first 9 years with the Saints playing multiple positions, and he's not sure if he's going to look for another team or retire. Indiana head football coach Kurt Cignetti was at Big Ten Media Day. He was asked about all the new faces and how that will change the Indiana Hoosiers.
5: It's going to be a little bit of a different team, but it's going to be more same than different. We don't turn it over. We play smart. All three phases play off each other. We stop the run. We run the ball. We're good in the red area touchdown percentage, third and fourth down percentage. And those are things I want to continue to do. The faces just change a little bit.
4: Opening day for the national champion Indiana Hoosiers will be September 5th. That's a noon start versus North Texas at Memorial Stadium. No matter what you've got going on this weekend, do it to the best of your ability. And while you're doing it, be a good sport. This is Brano from the Rhodes Automotive Sports Desk.
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8: Good morning, everyone. Here's your latest forecast from the ABK Flooring Weather Center. We're still looking at mostly dry weather most of today with average temperatures. However, our next storm system is moving this way. So for today, we're looking at skies becoming cloudy. Daytime high in the mid-80s. Could see a few showers mostly late in the day. Then tonight, showers and thunderstorms will be more likely, dropping to 68. Tomorrow to start the weekend, scattered showers and thunderstorms, a high of 82. It looks like still a few lingering showers and storms on Sunday. Highs on Sunday back around 80. And that's your latest forecast. I'm WTWO meteorologist Jesse Wall.
0: 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Congratulations. 6:31, drive around town is up next. It's the Friday Morning Shake Up with Tommy James.

0: 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A little bit ahead of the game.
1: I thought we switched up the format.
0: No, it is time now to highlight the day in history.
1: Significant moments in history. Well, some of these are good, some of them not so good. We'll start with a not so. The Nazi Party became the largest political party in Germany after national elections, setting the stage for Adolf Hitler's rise to power. In 1948, the New York International Airport officially opened. It would later be named John F. Kennedy International Airport. In 1964, the unmanned Ranger 7 spacecraft sent America's first close-up photographs back to Earth from the moon. 1971, the Apollo 15 astronauts became the first people to drive the lunar rover on the moon. Here's a good one. 1975, Jimmy Hoffa was officially reported missing after disappearing from a restaurant parking lot in suburban Detroit. His disappearance remains one of America's great mysteries. Watch The Irishman, and supposedly the answer is in that movie. 1978, Pete Rose collected his 44th consecutive hit, tying Willie Keeler's National League record during the famous hit streak. And in 1981, 8-1 of 81, MTV launched at 12:01 a.m., forever changing music and pop culture. The first video shown was...
0: Of course, everybody knows that.
1: What is it?
0: Video Killed the Radio Star.
1: By?
0: The Buggles.
1: That a boy. 1987, the U.S. and Soviet Union agreed...
0: What was the number two video? It was a Pat Benatar song, and I can't remember the name of it.
1: In 1987, the U.S. and Soviet Union agreed in principle to eliminate intermediate-range missiles. Okay. 1988, did you ever read Calvin and Hobbes? Remember those cartoons? Calvin and Hobbes' Sunday comic published in full color before the strip became a worldwide phenomenon. I always liked to call it Calvin and Hobbes. 1999, golfer Payne Stewart won his final tournament before his tragic death. 2007, Barry Bonds hit home run number 755, tying Hank Aaron's all-time major league record and making sports shows say the word asterisk a lot. 2012, Olympic legend Michael Phelps became the most decorated Olympian in history, surpassing Larissa, your favorite Olympian, I know, Larissa Latiana, with his 19th career gold medal in the London Games. And in 2020, NASA launched its Perseverance rover toward Mars. That's it.
0: That's all you got?
1: That's it. Wasn't that enough? My goodness, I covered Hitler and NASA and swimming.
0: Yeah, you did.
1: Airports, you MTV. Did. I feel like I did pretty well there.
0: You did okay.
1: I don't know. You didn't seem like you're satisfied.
0: You did okay. I mean, we did all right.
1: In 2006, two-time sectional golf champion Olivia Emmons was born.
0: Hey, happy birthday, Liv.
1: There you go.
0: Happy birthday.
1: Now is that enough?
0: All right. That's the icing on the cake right there. We got three winners. Still waiting on one more. Congratulations to Aaron Arms in Bicknell, Jamie Howard in Washington, and Lucas Green in Lawrenceville. They have all won Indiana State Fair passes to the State Fair this year.
1: Lawrenceville, Bicknell, and where else?
0: Washington.
1: Yeah, some good diversity there.
0: Thank you very much for listening. We appreciate each and every one of you. Those passes will be coming your way in the mail, and we will be back with Fact or Fiction after this.
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3: Good morning, everyone. Here's your latest forecast from the ABK Flooring Weather Center. We're still looking at mostly dry weather most of today with average temperatures. However, our next storm system is moving this way. So for today, we're looking at skies becoming cloudy. Daytime high in the mid-80s. Could see a few showers mostly late in the day. Then tonight, showers and thunderstorms will be more likely, dropping to 68. Tomorrow to start the weekend, scattered showers and thunderstorms, a high of 82. It looks like still a few lingering showers and storms on Sunday. Highs on Sunday back around 80. And that's your latest forecast. I'm WTWO meteorologist Jesse Walker.
1: Time now for fact or fiction. It's currently 64 degrees at the Washington Radio Center. Should be still a nice day today, but unfortunately looks like rain showers moving in tonight and for the weekend. I hope it holds off for the car show tomorrow.
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1: Fact or fiction, Brino? Here we go.
4: I'm 3-1 on the year.
1: This one's a tough one. People born in 1957, 1968, 1979, 1989, 2000, and 2013 will live an average of 5.2 years less than other people.
7: That's a lot of people.
1: They're living about 5 years less than other people if you're born in 1957, 68, 79, 89, 2000, or 2013.
7: I'm in 68, so I'm not loving this here.
1: Is it fact or fiction?
7: That's fiction. That's fiction. I think I'm going to live for a long time.
1: You're going to live forever, man. What's that Oasis song? You and I are going to live forever.
7: If I am familiar with that, I'm was not familiar with that rendition.
1: Was that a little flat? Well, I'm sorry to tell you, I didn't realize you were 68. I'm clear because I was 78. I'm clear. If you were born in 57, 68, 79, 89, 2000, or 2013, you are expected to live about 5.2 years less than the other people. That's because peaks in solar activity those years, the UV radiation from the solar rays affected growth during pregnancy.
7: Oh, come
1: that's
7: on.
1: That's a fact.
7: I am not counting that as a loss today because this is ridiculous.
1: People born in 54, 64, 76, 86, 96, and 2008 should live the longest because they were born during periods of lower solar activity.
7: All right. Well, I'm not counting this as a loss today because that is ridiculous.
1: You said fiction. It's a fact. You lose. You're a sore loser.
7: That is silly.
1: It is not. It is a fact. Look it up.
7: I'm going to look it up, and I'm going to do a lot of research on this.
1: Peaks in solar activity those years, the UV radiation from the solar rays affected growth during pregnancy.
7: I hope my mom's not listening to this right now.
1: Sorry.
7: And I know she is.
1: What's your mother's name?
7: Jan.
1: Jan, I'm sorry, Jan. I know he was just the great, great child.
7: 5 years is a long time.
1: I know.
7: We're not talking
1: I didn't realize that. I should have checked first. I didn't mean to drop bad news on a Friday to you, but...
7: we're going to have to...
1: I mean, you live the best while you can.
7: I guess. I didn't plan on facing my mortality when I came in here today. Possibly, though, I'm made to live to 115, so I only make it to 110.
1: I mean, it didn't say how long you're going to live, but it's 5 years less than other people.
7: That would be terrible if it said, like, you only live to 58.
1: You're going out right now, aren't you?
7: Boy, would we spend that $300 you won last night, though.

0: We've got happy news up next.
1: No, we don't.
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0: Happy news! Oh, Rhino needs some now.
1: No kidding!
0: Brought to you by the Ketchum Memorial Center, located on East Race Street in Odin. What do you got for us, Rhino?
1: Well, Mr. Worldwide is out here breaking world records. Rapper Pitbull, who was born Armando Christian Perez, set the world record on July 10th for the largest gathering of people wearing bald caps.
0: Yeah, that's big.
1: A whopping 22,141 of the rapper's fans, affectionately referred to as Baldies, showed up to London's BST Hyde Park Festival to pull off the feat. The record was officially confirmed by the Guinness Book of World Records.
0: That's big news.
1: Yeah.
0: Absolutely big news.
1: Our Airbnb in London actually was right across the street from Hyde Park, and Lewis Capaldi was there those two nights.
0: Really?
1: Yeah. So I just missed the Bald Festival.
0: You don't say. How could you have missed that? Today is Cotton Candy Day, celebrating the sweet, sugary, tasty treat that melts in your mouth. It was invented in 1897 as fairy floss.
1: Fairy floss.
0: Then renamed in 1920 in Greece, Israel, and India, it is often referred to as old woman's hair. That's a good selling tactic. Let's call this old woman's hair and give it to kids to eat.
1: Yeah, that's nice.
0: Uh-huh. Happy Cotton Candy Day today.
1: Happy Cotton Candy Day. I've got, as the sports director here at Shake Broadcasting, I've got happy news. High school sports right around the corner. And I would much rather report on that than national stuff to give these high school athletes the credit around here. Girls golf, first day of activity is August 3rd. They can start matches. August 15th for most of the other sports, with soccer and boys tennis, volleyball, cross country, and then, of course, week one of football is August 21st. So
0: I think football starts August 3rd, too.
1: Well, I'm talking about the first games.
0: Oh, yes.
1: Contests. Yeah. So, yeah, girls golf already underway. They're already practicing and all the other sports. But, yeah, those are the first contests.
0: Today is the final day to nominate someone for the Making a Difference Award. Let's do this, guys. Give someone the recognition they deserve. This is happy. This person will be happy. We surprise them as we bring them in to announce the winner on the radio live. Catch them off guard. It is very cool. Making a Difference Award nominations accepted through today. You can mail your nomination letter to P.O. Box 224, Washington, Indiana, 47501. Or director at UnitedWayOfDaviesCounty.org. It needs to be one page or less. It has to be a Davies County resident, and you cannot nominate yourself or a family member. The Making a Difference Award, now in its fourth year, presented by United Way of Davies County, Walmart, and WAMW. I hope to see those nominations roll in today. I know you know someone who is out there making a difference. We want to know about them, too.
1: Well, as we just found out, if you're going to nominate me, it might better be this year because my days are limited.
0: Sooner rather than later, yes. Happy news brought to you by the Ketchum Memorial Center, located on East Ray Street in Odin. We have the latest in agriculture news next.
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2: Resuming live cattle imports from Mexico. I'm Erin Anderson with Agribusiness News on Brownfield. Pioneer didn't become the number one corn and soybean seed brand in the U.S. without earning that title, but they're not finished. They'll keep doing what it takes to stay number one. The good, the bad, and the optimism that comes with resuming live cattle imports from Mexico. Brownfield's Megan Grebner has the story.
5: New World Screwworm has kept the border closed to cattle trade with Mexico for the better part of 2 years. Barbara Jackson, a rancher and feed yard owner outside of Tucson, Arizona, says the news that live cattle imports from Mexico would resume August 24th was welcomed.
6: It's hurt our infrastructure. We've had feed yards shut down, packers shut down.
5: The reopening doesn't come without concerns. Tim Klump, a cow-calf operator just outside of Douglas, Arizona, says monitoring cattle for signs of infestations is more challenging for producers on the open range.
7: For the most part, you graze, on average, in Arizona, you probably graze one cow to 40 acres. But that's in better country.
5: During a stop in Douglas, Arizona on Wednesday, Ag Secretary Brooke Rollins announced a $25 million commitment for a sterile fly dispersal facility to strengthen the country's long-term response to the pest. Bill Sollers, president of the Cochise Graham Cattle Growers Association, tells Brownfield.
8: That's huge. Now we have a way to combat it. We hope they just get on it and get the flies here and get it operational.
5: I'm Megan Grebner for Brownfield.
2: Corteva Agriscience is introducing a new herbicide available to soybean growers in 2027. Brownfield's Mark Dorenkamp has more.
9: Corteva technical field agronomist Ron Geis says Enclosa is a novel pre-plant and pre-emergence herbicide that controls broadleaf and grass weeds.
10: If giant ragweed is a problem, if burr cucumber is a problem, if you've been using post-emerge residuals, or if those weeds are problems, you're going to want to step up to the Enclosa because it's going to give you more for just a little bit of a price premium.
9: He tells Brownfield Enclosa herbicide is federally labeled and boasts geographic versatility and application flexibility.
10: The flexibility allows it to go pre-emerge right as the beans are cracking even and post-emerge.
9: In Johnston, Iowa, Mark Dorenkamp, Brownfield.
2: An agronomist says crop conditions have been a mixed bag across the Midwest. Brownfield's Brent Barnett has more.
11: Ryan Harbison with AgroLiquid says some of the best corn and soybean fields he's seen are in southern Illinois.
12: You get outside of there, though, it gets really varied. It just depends where the rains came through this year.
11: He tells Brownfield contrasting weather conditions across the region are complicating yield estimates.
12: We're going to have to wait until those truth tellers run through the field and tell us what that actual end yield is.
11: I'm Brent Barnett, Brownfield.
2: And I'm Erin Anderson for Brownfield.
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0: 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That was RTC Communications. 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In Vincennes, the July-August corn at $4.36. The soybeans for July and August, $11.54. And September beans, $11.49. 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
14: Good morning, everyone. Here's your latest forecast from the ABK Flooring Weather Center. We're still looking at mostly dry weather most of today with average temperatures. However, our next storm system is moving this way. So for today, we're looking at skies becoming cloudy, daytime high in the mid-80s. Could see a few showers mostly late in the day. Then tonight, showers and thunderstorms will be more likely, dropping to 68. Tomorrow to start the weekend, scattered showers and thunderstorms, a high of 82. It looks like still a few lingering showers and storms on Sunday. Highs on Sunday back around 80. And that's your latest forecast. I'm WTWO meteorologist Jesse Walk.
0: Oh, what a night it was. Late December 1963. It's the Four Seasons on your Friday morning. 63 degrees. News is next.

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1: Breaking news this hour from Town Hall, Amrit Thomason. A ruling by Spain's Supreme Court, combined with the policies of the socialist government, has unleashed a migrant invasion. Thousands of migrants, many of them young men from Morocco, are flooding into the Spanish enclave of Ceuta.
2: There has been this big attempt for people to get across, but the question is, what happens to them once they're there? You've got the authorities that run this Spanish territory saying that they're overwhelmed, that there are reception centers which are already full up, that if anyone needs medical treatment, that the hospitals will be full, and also they say they're worried about the security side of things.
1: The BBC's Nick Beek says so far 18 migrants have died trying to reach the Spanish territory. President Trump blames far-left globalist policies. He's again urging Europe to reverse course or risk its own demise. There are fresh hopes for a path to peace in the Mideast. The president's multinational board of peace announcing a deal that would see Hamas disarm and Israel withdraw its forces from Gaza. Looks like Seattle's going to be in the market for a new police chief.
3: Seattle Police Chief Sean Barnes tells the Seattle Times his future as chief is up to the mayor amid public criticism and confusing communications after a shootout at a crowded food festival. Mayor Katie Wilson announced that Barnes had resigned and that she was appointing Andre Sales as interim chief. But Barnes' supporters say Wilson actually asked him to resign and he declined. Several black community organizations held a rally Thursday to try and save Barnes' job, saying he had helped improve relations between the police and the community. Wilson's office says they will hold a City Hall press conference at 11 a.m. Pacific on Friday to introduce Chief Sales and talk about the process for a permanent chief. I'm Jennifer King.
1: Cyber attacks on more than 30 water utilities in Minnesota earlier this week. It's under investigation. The Dow futures are up 343 points. NASDAQ futures ahead 328. Townhall.com.
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16: WAMW News, news you want with people you know. From the First Merchants Bank Newsroom, I'm Brian Emmons reporting. The Indiana Department of Transportation advises that lane closures are scheduled beginning Monday on State Road 58 near Elnora. Crews will begin alternating lane closures on State Road 58 bridge over I-69 for minor patching and bridge deck overlay work. One lane of travel in both directions will remain open through the work zone. The work is expected to take 2 weeks to complete. And lane closures on I-69 in Greene County are scheduled to begin Friday for a bridge deck overlay project, new approaches, and other repairs. The lane closures in both directions will begin near Bloomfield between U.S. 231 and State Road 45 over Black Ankle Creek. One lane of travel in both directions will remain open through the work zone. That work is supposed to last through the end of November, depending on weather. The Republican candidate for Indiana's Secretary of State is responding to allegations of campaign contribution. Former Republican candidate and Knox County clerk David Shelton has filed a complaint claiming Max Engling accepted a $60,000 contribution from Hoosier Leadership for America, exceeding the state's $5,000 limit on corporate donations. Democratic candidate Bo Bai says the issue raises questions about enforcing Indiana's campaign finance laws, since the Secretary of State oversees campaign finance reporting. Engling's campaign called the complaint baseless and said the contributions have already been returned to the corporation. The city of Huntingburg has received $17,000 in an AARP Community Challenge grant to purchase a portable radar speed sign. The grant is fully funded by AARP and require no matching local funds. Huntingburg was one of just 17 Indiana organizations selected for the competitive 2026 grant program, which supports quick action projects that makes communities safer, more accessible, and more livable for people of all ages. Indiana Governor Mike Braun has directed the Indiana Family and Social Services Administration to expand access to select GLP-1 weight loss medications for eligible Medicaid members through a new federal demonstration program. Under the agreement, drug makers Eli Lilly and Novo Nordisk will provide medications at a reduced cost, with the state paying about $85 per member each month after federal funding. The program also includes a free lifestyle support program for participants. After this break, we'll be back to talk about the Knox County Fair and Jasper Strassenfest right after this.
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16: The annual 4-H Livestock Auction is the big event during tonight's Knox County Fair. The fair continues through tomorrow at the fairgrounds in Bicknell. The annual auction is where businessmen and others bid on various livestock exhibits during fair week. Other activities include the annual 10-year 4-H member awards. Also planned today is the annual Ag Olympics and the Horse and Pony Show. Arm wrestling will be featured in the VU Pavilion, with junkyard racing as the grandstand event. Also, a different type of agricultural presentation is going on this afternoon at the Knox County Fair. The Goodyear Tire and Rubber Company is giving the Vincennes Township Fire Department a new set of tires in a pilot program. The tires are made of soybean oil-based rubber. The tires are considered an advantage over regular petroleum-based rubber, especially for winter driving. With the recent dramatic rise in oil prices, ag officials also hope the soy oil-based model may be cheaper to produce. And the streets of downtown Jasper came alive last night for the 48th annual Jasper Strassenfest, officially got underway, welcoming residents and visitors for 4 days of German heritage, entertainment, food, and community traditions. This year's Strassenfest carries the theme Threads of History, Patterns of Progress, recognizing America's 250th birthday while highlighting the history and traditions that have shaped the Jasper community. More information can be found at jasperstrassenfest.org. An Indianapolis man is facing charges after authorities say he stole a dog from a Gibson County convenience store. The Gibson County Sheriff's Office says 51-year-old Gregory Morton allegedly took a Mastiff while its owners were inside the Pilot Travel Center. Investigators say the owners had spoken with Morton before going into the store. Vandenberg County Sheriff's deputies located Morton and the dog at the Clarion Point Hotel about 6 miles south of the Pilot. The Mastiff was safely reunited with its owners. And the American Red Cross is warning of a nationwide blood shortage. It has declared its second ever national blood supply crisis. The organization says donations have fallen to a four-year summer low, leaving less than 1 day supply of type O positive blood, the most commonly transfused blood type. Health officials are urging eligible donors of all blood types to make an appointment, saying even a single donation can help patients in critical need. Two blood drives are scheduled in Daviess County next week. On Thursday, August 6th, the blood drive will be held from 9 a.m. to 1 p.m. at the Daviess County Family YMCA on 3rd Street in Washington. Then on Friday, August 7th, the blood drive will be held from 1 to 7 at the First Mennonite Church on East 550 North in Montgomery. To make an appointment, go to redcrossblood.org or call 1-800-RED-CROSS. Now, with the arrest report, Daviess County Sheriff's Department arrested Ricky Leathers, 42, of Plainville, on a charge of domestic battery committed in the presence of a child less than 16. Bond amount was $50,000. As of Friday morning, there are 150 inmates in the Daviess County Jail. Obituaries. Mary Ann Green, 80, of Elnora, passed away with her family by her side on July 30th. Funeral services to honor the life of Mary Ann Green will be at 1 p.m. on Saturday at the Ming Family Funeral Home in Odin with Brendan Dyer officiating. Mary Ann will be laid to rest in the Walnut Hill Cemetery in Odin. Friends and family may call from 11 a.m. until the time of the service at 1 p.m. at the funeral home. Memorial contributions may be made to St. Jude's Children's Research Hospital, Friends for Animals, or the Humane Society. Envelopes will be available at the funeral home. Arrangements and care have been entrusted to Ming Family Funeral Home in Odin. And that's this hour's news from the First Merchants Bank Newsroom.
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18: Good morning, everyone. Here's your latest forecast from the ABK Flooring Weather Center. We're still looking at mostly dry weather most of today with average temperatures. However, our next storm system is moving this way, increasing our rain chances for tonight into tomorrow, and looks like probably into Sunday as well. So for today, we're looking at skies becoming cloudy, daytime high in the mid-80s. Could see a few showers mostly late in the day. Then tonight, showers and thunderstorms will be more likely, dropping to 68. Tomorrow to start the weekend, scattered showers and thunderstorms, a high of 82. It looks like still a few lingering showers and storms on Sunday. Highs on Sunday back around 80. And that's your latest forecast. I'm WTWO meteorologist Jesse Walker.
16: Thank you, Jesse. 66 degrees here at the radio station. 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I'm Brian Emmons sitting in for Cannon here at the First Merchants Bank News Desk and kicking the grooves, keeping everybody moving. It's Dwayne. Shake.
19: I don't know why I've been in this disco.
16: Yeah, but you've had some really good grooves going this week.
19: It's been a disco week for some reason. I don't know. I know not what I do.
16: What was it you played yesterday?
19: I know.
16: Sugar Hill Gang. Man, yeah. That got us both going.
19: That is a classic. That's an all-time
16: just a great
19: classic.
16: Groove.
19: I mean, you can't beat the Sugar Hill Gang.
16: No.
19: You throw them on anywhere, anytime.
16: You cannot keep
19: them. You're just going to nod your head. It's considered the first official rap song.
16: Yeah. A hip hop. Hip to the hoobie to hip hip hop.
19: The Morning Shake Up brought to you by the American Legion. No big winner last night. I can actually verify firsthand. But I was.
16: There was a medium-sized winner.
19: A $300 winner. Yours truly.
16: Woo-hoo.
19: Captured the $300 prize behind number 46 last night. First time I've ever been drawn.
16: That's awesome. That's a good thrill.
19: I've been doing these drawings for about 10 years now between the Knights of Columbus and the
16: 700 or so tickets probably in there.
19: Yeah, every bit of them, yeah.
16: So, yeah, that's pretty awesome, though, to have your name drawn.
19: And for those acquiring minds, I bought 10 tickets.
16: 10, okay.
19: 10 tickets was the magic number. The American Legion jackpot grows again now for $13,370 next week. Thursday night, 7 p.m. at the American Legion. It was a buzz. It was a thrill.
16: You profited $290, and I did not get any breakfast sandwich or nothing today.
19: Nothing. Well, you think I brought home $290?
16: I'm sorry. I was assuming.
19: It's the equivalent of hitting a hole in one when your name gets pulled out. That's how I. That's what I would equate it to.
16: Yeah, probably. Yeah.
19: So. Yeah.
16: That's pretty cool.
19: Yeah.
16: Pretty cool.
19: I got a little excited. I said, drinks for everybody!
16: So it
19: was just $300. I said, hold that!
16: I was going to say, it actually cost you money.
19: No. They understood. They're good people at the American Legion. If you're not a member, find out how you can join. And don't forget, karaoke tomorrow night. Brad Allen's karaoke will be there. It's Commander Larry's birthday bash tomorrow.
16: Awesome.
19: At the American Legion, heart of Washington, on Main Street, downtown. All right, let's be clear. Every dog parent should clean up after their pet. But a Swiss town might be taking things a step too far. Officials in Chiasso, I guess that's how you say it, are introducing new rules requiring dog owners to carry water and spray down areas their pets pee.
16: Ah.
19: The goal is to make owners more responsible and help keep public spaces cleaner. First-time offenders receive a warning, but repeat offenders could face fines. While dog do cleanup has been enforced from...
16: Pretty standard, here,
19: This town is among a growing number of European communities cracking down on the other business dogs leave behind.
16: Yeah, I don't know about that one.
19: Thank goodness they're not asking us to carry around a pee bag. You know what I mean?
16: Yeah, that wouldn't be good.
19: Just a water bottle to spray down the area for your dog. Do you ever see that meme? It's a dog talking and it says, "These guys are crazy." He's talking to another dog about his owner.
16: No.
19: He said, "They rushed to take me outside. Then when I go outside, they pick it up."
16: Couldn't we just do this inside?
19: Yeah. It's a valid point they bring forward. You know what I mean?
16: That's for sure.
19: On to the brain teaser now, brought to you by El Mazatlan in the Washington Plaza. 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
16: I've heard that before, how great the French fries are.
19: It's me saying it. 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
19: Brain teaser time. 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
16: Well, I got this from a friend of mine. A survey found 40% of people say you should never do this at a concert. What is it?
19: Oh. 812-254-9269 on the Thompson Insurance Studio line. We've already got a guess. Good morning. Nope, they hung up. 812-254-9269. That's the Thompson Insurance Studio line. Give us your best guess, and you can win a $10 gift certificate to El Mazatlan.
16: The survey found 40% of people say you should never do this at a concert. And what is it?
19: And never.
16: My wife just texted me, and she is wrong.
19: She got one wrong?
16: She said
19: she's a pretty sharp
16: cookie. She said sing out loud.
19: And that's a good guess. That is a very good guess, but that is not it. We can rule that one out now.
16: Well,
19: I figured that would
16: don't
19: be.
16: Don't sit by me then, because I sing.
19: Good morning. What is your guess?
20: Jump up on stage and go crazy.
19: No, that's a great
16: you're
19: guess.
16: Right, but that's not the right answer.
19: That is a fantastic guess, and you should not do that as a rule of thumb. Good morning. What is your guess?
20: Scream.
19: No, but another good guess.
16: On the right track.
19: Now, listen, maybe? The thing about screaming is you about have to.
16: Yeah.
19: I mean, if they're rocking out to your favorite song, and I'm with you, Bruno, I'm going to sing.
16: I sing. Yeah, I probably shouldn't, but I do.
19: I'm going to sing. 812-254-9269. Give us a guess. Let's go back to the phones. Good morning. What's your guess?
21: Hi, is it throw anything on stage?
19: That is a great guess, and you should never do that. That is not the answer we're looking for.
16: No.
19: But that is a fantastic guess, and don't do that. Artists will get very upset by that. Good morning. What is your guess?
20: Dance.
19: Another good one. And trust me, nobody around me wants to see me dance. But that is not it.
16: I kind of do.
19: That is not it. I drop the shoulder and...
16: you do that
19: that's
16: one.
19: That's my patented move, the shoulder drop. Give him the question again, Brino.
16: A survey found 40% of people say you should never do this at a concert. What is it?
19: We've had a lot of extremely
16: really good guesses. Yeah.
19: But not the one we're looking for yet. Let's say... You know, one thing I always like at a concert is a good view of the stage.
16: Right. Yeah, you always want to see the stage.
19: Good morning. What is your guess?
22: Smoke.
19: Oh, that's a good guess. And there's been some smoke at some of the concerts I've been at.
16: Yeah.
19: And I don't think it's the cigarette kind.
16: No.
19: But that's not it. Good morning. What is your guess?
22: Pass out.
19: No, not pass out. But you probably shouldn't do that either.
16: No, Woodstock 99 had a lot of that.
19: We kind of gave you a little clue there earlier.
16: You want to be able to see the stage.
19: Good morning. What is your guess?
23: Good morning. What is your guess?
22: Spill your drink on your neighbor.
19: Oh, well, you don't want to do that.
16: No, don't do that, but that's not what we're looking for.
19: Good morning. What is your guess?
22: Is it hold up a sign or walk the stairs?
16: There we go.
19: It is.
16: Bring
19: you got
16: a sign. 40% of people say you should never bring a sign to a concert.
19: Yes, that is it. You got it. Who is this?
22: This is Carol Young. Who brings a sign to the stage or to a concert anyway?
19: I know. Carol, you did fantastic. You got it. We had a lot of great guesses. Hang on. I need to get some more information from you. We'll get you a $10 gift certificate to El Mazatlan. And people do it, you know, like they're trying to get to the artist. Hey, it's my birthday.
16: Yeah. I don't know that it's as prevalent as it once was. When you see, like, back in the 70s, early 80s, there were a lot of signs.
19: You should never do that, though. Yeah. You're blocking the view of everybody behind you. Everybody paid the same price for that ticket.
16: Lots of good guesses, though.
19: Yes. Thank you very much. And congratulations, Carol, our winner today. 40% said you should never do this at a concert. That is bring a sign. Bring a sign. Brain Teaser returns Monday after the 7 o'clock news, and Bryna was in with sports next.
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28: From Shake Broadcasting Sports and the Rhodes Automotive Sports Desk, I'm Brian Emmons. Good morning, everybody. As we head into the weekend, I thought we'd look at IHSA's first contest dates for all the fall sports in the area. Girls golf first matches begin August 3rd. Boys tennis, boys and girls cross country, boys and girls soccer, and volleyball can begin matches on August 15th. And boys football week one is August 21st. Couple of rule changes announced by the NFHS. Softball pitchers will now join catchers as the only players that are permitted to receive one-way electronic communication from the dugout. That's effective in the 27 season. And in baseball, beginning next year, high school baseball teams will be given the option to use an 18-inch first base or double the first base. The larger base is presented as an alternative to the previously mandated doubled first base, which goes into effect in 27. The Chicago Cubs defeated the St. Louis Cardinals 4-2 in 10 innings. Both teams missed a lot of opportunities to score during the first nine, but the Cubs came up with timely hitting in the 10th with Alex Bregman and Ian Happ getting RBIs to seal the win. Cardinals head to Toronto for the weekend, and the Cubbies host the Yankees. With training camps underway, Colts general manager Chris Bauer gives updates on some of the critical injuries. Quarterback one, Daniel Jones, he's cleared and ready to go. Alex Pierce, who will be catching passes from Daniel Jones and signed a four-year, $114 million extension, is down with an ankle. He had surgery back in March. He's expected back not long after training camp. DeForest Buckner's ready to go after neck surgery. Rookie linebacker C.J. Allen is a muscle strain, and he should be back very quickly. Baker Mayfield has made it known he's not happy about not having a new deal after playing well for the Tampa Bay Buccaneers for three straight seasons. The quarterback said that negotiations have cut off and he'll play 2026 on an expiring contract. Football's Swiss Army knife Taysom Hill remains a free agent. He spent his first 9 years with the Saints playing multiple positions, and he's not sure if he's going to look for another team or retire. Indiana head football coach Kurt Cignetti was at Big Ten Media Day. He was asked about all the new faces and how that will change the Indiana Hoosiers.
29: It's going to be a little bit of a different team, but it's going to be more same than different. We don't turn it over. We play smart. All three phases play off each other. We stop the run. We run the ball. We're good in the red area touchdown percentage, third and fourth down percentage. And those are things I want to continue to do. The faces just change a little bit.
28: Opening day for the national champion Indiana Hoosiers will be September 5th. That's a noon start versus North Texas at Memorial Stadium. 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
18: Good morning, everyone. Here's your latest forecast from the ABK Flooring Weather Center. We're still looking at mostly dry weather most of today with average temperatures. However, our next storm system is moving this way. So for today, we're looking at skies becoming cloudy. Daytime high in the mid-80s. Could see a few showers mostly late in the day. Then tonight, showers and thunderstorms will be more likely, dropping to 68. Tomorrow to start the weekend, scattered showers and thunderstorms, a high of 82. It looks like still a few lingering showers and storms on Sunday. Highs on Sunday back around 80. And that's your latest forecast. I'm WTWO meteorologist Jesse Walker.
19: Time now to take five for your community. Take five is brought to you by German American Bank. And our guest today is Kevin. He's a band member from That 70s Rock Show, which is coming to the Washington High School Auditorium on Saturday night, August 8th. It's going to be a great show. Kevin, thanks for taking time to talk with us. We really appreciate it.
8: I'm happy to do it.
19: Well, tell us a little bit. Let's start with the background about this band, That 70s Rock Band. How long have you been together? Where are you guys coming from and all that good stuff?
8: Well, we're Canadians, except for one member is from Rochester. And we put this band together about 3 years ago. And prior to that, we had the same group of musicians had a Doobie Brothers tribute as well, which we still perform that show as well. Yeah, it's been going really well. We're selling out most places we play, and people are really enjoying the show, and we're having a lot of fun playing it.
19: Well, obviously, you guys are fans of 70s arena rock, or you wouldn't be doing this. I mean, come on. That is a genre that it doesn't matter. People just love the sound, don't they?
8: Oh, definitely. That's the song era. Yeah, the songwriting era is for rock and roll music. You know, the songs are brilliantly crafted, you know, and everyone still recognizes them to this day, you know, so they just never go away. But, it's interesting. My son actually is the musical director of the band. His name's Riley, and he's a brilliant guitar player and great singer. but he arranges our music for us. And it was interesting because he's been playing with me since he was 15 years old. And I remember asking him years ago if he wanted to join my band to play 70s music. And he said, I don't really want to play that old people music, Dad. And I said, well, I'll pay you a lot of money to do it. He said, okay, I'm in. He developed a real love for this music. He just is an absolute fan for 70s music, and he's really good at it, you know. So,
19: well, and you guys kind of pass off the vocals. You've got a couple of different singers in the band, don't you?
8: Yeah. There's the primary one is James Narrow. He's from Rochester. His family is from Rochester. He has a dual citizenship. His father was a brilliant singer. His father was a singer with Talis. A Billy Sheehan band out of Rochester. And so he's inherited his father's amazing vocal abilities. He can do everything from Led Zeppelin to Boston to Kansas, and he just sounds exactly like the record. It's quite amazing. And then my son, he sings quite a few of the songs as well, you know, like Peter Frampton and things like that, Peter Gabriel. And then I sing quite a few songs as well, and actually do quite a few of the Eagles numbers, you know, because I used to be in an Eagles tribute where I was the Don Henley for several years, you know. So we all bring the best of the 70s, you know, within our vocal abilities to this band.
19: I mean, you named the heavy hitters right there. These are all bands that are going to be featured with that 70s rock show on Saturday night. There's not a song you're not going to know. I mean, you're not necessarily playing the deep cuts, Kevin. You're playing the hits when you take the stage.
8: No, that's exactly what the show is all about. We just pick the top two or three hits from each year, and we play that right through from 1970 to 1979. And as soon as we start playing the opening lines of every song, people recognize it right away, and they love to sing along because most of them know the words as well. So it's a lot of fun. It's a real fun show.
19: Do you have
8: get the audience involved as much as possible?
19: Oh, absolutely. Do you have a favorite that you like to do?
8: One that we added to the song list not too long ago is "Carry On My Wayward Son" by Kansas. It's quite a challenging tune to do because there's a lot of moving parts in it, but it's a fantastic song, and the guitar harmonies and production in that is a lot of fun to play, and the younger guys in our band just absolutely kill it. It's amazing, you know. It really is a lot of fun to play.
19: Well, we can't wait to see you. That 70s rock show, show 3, in the Washington Community Concert Series. It's next Saturday night, August 8th. 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Kevin, we're looking forward to having you. I know you've got a long road trip ahead coming from up north. Safe travels, and we will see you on August the 8th.
8: Well, thank you very much. We're looking forward to it.
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12: Good morning, everyone. Here's your latest forecast from the ABK Flooring Weather Center. We're still looking at mostly dry weather most of today with average temperatures. However, our next storm system is moving this way. So for today, we're looking at skies becoming cloudy, daytime high in the mid-80s. Could see a few showers mostly late in the day. Then tonight, showers and thunderstorms will be more likely, dropping to 68. Tomorrow to start the weekend, scattered showers and thunderstorms, a high of 82. It looks like still a few lingering showers and storms on Sunday. Highs on Sunday back around 80. And that's your latest forecast. I'm WTWO meteorologist Jesse Walker.
19: Thank you very much, Jesse. Right now at the Washington Radio Center, we are checking in with the temperature reading at 65 degrees. Friday is here. We've got birthdays and anniversaries in just a little bit. Lance Lock and Safe, safe joke of the day coming up too. It's Gloria now. It's Laura Branigan.

0: Free Ticket Friday continues, and this hour, I had people asking me last night, when are you going to give away Turkey Trot tickets? When are you going to give away Turkey Trot tickets? Let's do it right now. Let's do it today. Let's do it as we speak. Season passes to the Montgomery Turkey Trot, September 10th through the 13th. You could win them. I'll pick three winners. Text the word TURKEY to 812-254-9269 on the Thompson Insurance texting line. Free Ticket Friday, you could win a pair of season passes to the Turkey Trot. That's a $90 value. How about that? 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We'll pick three winners, and you're off to the festival. All 4 days on us. Great shows at the Turkey Trot this year. Lone Star and American Idol's John Foster. In the Beer Garden, Sam Hahn and Gunshine from Florida. And all kinds of great family fun for the entire weekend. The Turkey Trot is fast approaching September 10th through the 13th. The season passes are on sale now at all area banks and at the Viking Mart or the Bar Eve High School office or the Montgomery Ruritan Park office. And you can win your season passes by texting the word TURKEY to 812-254-9269. Good luck.
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2: Good morning, everyone. Here's your latest forecast from the ABK Flooring Weather Center. We're still looking at mostly dry weather most of today with average temperatures. However, our next storm system is moving this way. So for today, we're looking at skies becoming cloudy, daytime high in the mid-80s. Could see a few showers mostly late in the day. Then tonight, showers and thunderstorms will be more likely, dropping to 68. Tomorrow to start the weekend, scattered showers and thunderstorms, a high of 82. It looks like still a few lingering showers and storms on Sunday. Highs on Sunday back around 80. And that's your latest forecast. I'm WTWO meteorologist Jesse Wall.
3: 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We're going to find our winners for this Turkey Trot season passes. Text the word turkey to 812-254-9269. Good luck. Lentz Lock and Safe joke of the day coming up after Van Morrison.
4: Hey!

0: Brown Eyed Girl from Van Morrison. 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
0: It's our favorite segment of the day. It's time for the Lentz Lock and Safe Safe Joke of the Day. Brino's last day Friday, so I got to send him out on a high note, right?
7: Yeah, for sure.
0: I mean, that's a lot of pressure. Two for you.
7: Good boy.
0: A blonde walks into a doctor's office and says, "Doc, I'm horribly sick." Doctor looks at her and says, "Flu?" She says, "No, I drove here." Oh, that's so bad.
7: That's a bad one.
0: Uh-huh. Number two. Patient was lying in bed, still groggy from the effects of the recent operation. His doctor came in looking very gloom. Doctor says, "I can't be sure what's wrong with you. I think it's the drinking." Patient says, "Okay. Can we get an opinion from a doctor who's sober?"
7: That was a good one.
0: And that is your Friday Funnies, the Lentz Lock and Safe Safe Joke of the Day. From Kent the Key Man at Lentz Lock and Safe in Washington. Birthdays and anniversaries are next. 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To find out more information, just contact Champion Lanes at 812-698-5409 and get your team together for some fun this winter. 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
7: and
8: in Washington.
7: And pup treats if you've got your dog with you.
8: Yeah, don't forget Fido four-legged friend. Big part of the family, too. Birthdays also brought to you by Champion Lanes. MyChampionLanes.com is the new website. Summer specials continue. It's $8 bowling tonight at Champion Lanes. It's a good time at Champion Lanes with family and friends, and a great recreational activity. The biggest thing to remind you about Champion Lanes, get your team signed up for bowling leagues, because they're forming. Senior leagues will be on Tuesdays at noon. The mixed leagues are Wednesday nights at 6:30. And league meetings for the senior league will be on Tuesday, August 11th, while the mixed leagues will have their league meeting on Wednesday, August 12th. And get your team together. I'd like to see more teams, especially in that mixed league. I think the Tuxedo Rollers might scare them a little bit. I mean,
7: well,
8: we are.
7: That's probably a lot.
8: Maybe we should change our name to the Intimidators.
7: Yeah, I think that's probably part of the thing here.
8: Happy retirement to Tammy Myers. If you see her at Walmart, we mentioned this one earlier, but Tammy's official last day. She's been at Walmart for 38 years.
7: Oh, wow.
8: So a big shout out to Tammy Myers. Enjoy your last day and enjoy your retirement. Have some fun, Tammy. You deserve it. Be sure to wish Tammy Myers a happy retirement. I tell you, Walmart won't be the same. Always see her smiling face in there. She is a great lady. Happy retirement to Tammy Myers.
7: Yeah, happy retirement.
8: On the birthday list, George Guy is celebrating today. Happy birthday to George Guy from Alicia, John, Janet, and Heidi. George Guy celebrates today. Happy birthday, George. Happy birthday to Michael Merkel. Michael Merkel.
7: Happy birthday.
8: Celebrating a birthday today in Jasper. Best wishes to you. Happy birthday, Michael. Hope you have a wonderful day and a happy birthday. Dawn Wilson is celebrating a birthday today. Happy, happy birthday to Dawn Wilson. That is from George's dog, Indy. Wishing Dawn Wilson a very happy birthday. Hope you have a good one, Dawn. Best wishes to you. Dawn Wilson. Happy birthday to Cora Mae Heller. Cora Mae Heller celebrates today from Nene and Ben. Happy birthday, Cora Mae Heller. Best wishes to you, Cora Mae. Here's another wish for George Guy from everyone at the Davies County Family YMCA. All your friends there wishing George Guy a happy birthday.
7: Happy birthday.
8: And David and Jean Wagler celebrating their golden anniversary. It's 50 years of wedded bliss for David and Jean Wagler from Tyson, Lauren, Maddox, Mabry, and Dolly. David and Jean Wagler, happy golden anniversary. Cheers to many, many, many more.
7: Yeah.
8: That is our list. We're going to pick one winner now. They will receive a $10 gift certificate to Champion Lanes. And they also get a free birthday cake bite and medium drink compliments of Scooter's Coffee.
7: I want to say happy birthday tomorrow to my daughter Liv,
8: who
7: turns 20.
8: 20 years old. It'll be 20 again.
7: Back to her sophomore year at IU here in a couple weeks.
8: Happy birthday, Liv.
7: All right, the winner today is David and Jean Wagler. Happy 50th anniversary.
8: We'll get those prizes to you. Congratulations. And news is up next.
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10: Breaking news this hour from Town Hall. I'm Rich Thomason. Could peace break out in the Mideast? President Trump, with word of an agreement, would see Hamas lay down its arms in Gaza and Israel pull its troops back.
11: The president has announced a deal on social media saying it will be carried out in structured phases. Trump says Hamas will disarm and Israel will withdraw its forces from Gaza. But many hurdles and conditions remain to wind down the war. Neither Hamas nor Israel has given any indication that a deal has been reached. The U.S.-backed ceasefire was reached 9 months ago, but negotiations between Israel and Hamas have deadlocked over the implementation of its second phase, including the disarmament of Hamas and the reconstruction of Gaza. Mike Hemp in Washington.
10: No reports of trouble with water quality among customers of more than 30 Minnesota water utilities hit by cyber attacks earlier this week. The culprit or culprits not known, but last month the FBI had warned that Iranian hackers have been looking at American water and wastewater systems. President Trump says time to get non-English-speaking illegal alien truckers off America's highways. He says they're responsible for numerous deaths and injuries on the roads.
12: Just a few weeks ago, a Pennsylvania state trooper was killed by an illegal alien from Haiti driving a semi-truck. He was let in by Joe Biden and the open border policy of the Biden administration. By the way, today we have the safest border in the history of our country.
10: The president's announcing the Freedom Haulers Initiative. The aims to encourage veterans with experience driving big military vehicles to consider trucking as a career. And the president may withdraw the attorney general nomination of Todd Blanche following until after the midterm elections. On Wall Street, Dow futures 270 points higher. The Nasdaq futures are up 319 points ahead of this morning's opening bell. More on these stories at townhall.com.
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7: WAMW News, news you want with people you know from the First Merchants Bank Newsroom. I'm Brian Emmons reporting. The Indiana Department of Transportation advises that lane closures are scheduled to begin Monday on State Road 58 near Elnora. Crews will begin alternating lane closures on State Road 58 Bridge over I-69 for major and minor patching and bridge deck overlay work. One lane of travel in both directions will remain open through the work zone. The work is expected to take 2 weeks to complete, depending on weather. And lane closures on I-69 in Greene County are scheduled to begin Friday for a bridge deck overlay project, new approaches, and other repairs. The lane closure in both directions will begin near Bloomfield between U.S. 231 and State Road 45. One lane of travel in both directions will remain open through the work zone. The work is expected to last through the end of November, depending on the weather. The Republican candidate for Indiana Secretary of State is responding to allegations involving campaign contributions. Former Republican candidate and Knox County Clerk David Shelton has filed a complaint claiming Max Engling accepted a $60,000 contribution from Hoosier Leadership for America, exceeding the state's $5,000 limit on corporate donations. Democratic candidate Bo Bye says the issue raises questions about enforcing Indiana's campaign finance laws, since the Secretary of State oversees campaign finance reporting. Engling's campaign called the complaint baseless and said the contribution had already been returned. The city of Huntingburg has received $17,394 in AARP Community Challenge Grant money to purchase a portable radar speed sign. The grant is fully funded by AARP and require no local matching funds. Huntingburg is one of just 17 Indiana organizations selected for the competitive 2026 grant program, which supports quick action projects that makes communities safer, more accessible, and more livable for people of all ages. Indiana Governor Mike Braun has directed the Indiana Family and Social Services Administration to expand access to select GLP-1 weight loss medications for eligible Medicaid members through a new federal demonstration program. Under the agreement, drug makers Eli Lilly and Novo Nordisk will provide the medications at a reduced cost, with the state paying about $85 per member each month after federal funding. The program also includes a free lifestyle support program for participants. Knox County Fair continues through tomorrow, and today it's the annual livestock auction. That's the big event at the fairgrounds. The annual auction is where various businessmen and other bidders will bid on livestock exhibits shown during fair week. Other activities include the annual 10-year 4-H member awards at 5. Also planned today is the big annual Ag Olympics and the Horse and Pony Show. Arm wrestling will be featured in the VU Pavilion this evening, with junkyard racing as the grandstand event. The streets of downtown Jasper came alive last night as the 48th annual Jasper Strassenfest officially got underway, welcoming residents and visitors for 4 days of German heritage, entertainment, food, and community traditions. This year's Strassenfest carries the theme Threads of History, Patterns of Progress, recognizing the America's 250th birthday while highlighting the history and traditions that have shaped the Jasper community. More information can be found at jasperstrassenfest.org. Governor Mike Braun and the Indiana Department of Natural Resources have announced the acquisition of 51 acres of land that will become the new addition to the Martin State Forest in Greene County. The DNR says the acquisition will strengthen long-term conservation efforts and expand outdoor recreation opportunities in southern Indiana. The newly acquired property is located along Taylor Ridge Road in southeast Greene County and increases Martin State Forest's total size to 9,735 acres. The property was acquired for $270,000, including $243,000 through the President Benjamin Harrison Conservation Trust and $27,000 in matching funds from the Indiana Natural Resources Foundation Tree Fund. An Indianapolis man is facing charges after authorities say he stole a dog from a Gibson County convenience store. The Gibson County Sheriff's Office say 51-year-old Gregory Morton allegedly took a Mastiff while its owners were inside the Pilot Travel Center. Investigators say the owners had spoken with Morton before going into the store. Vandenberg County Sheriff's deputies located Morton and the dog at the Clarion Point Hotel, about 6 miles south of the Pilot Station. And the American Red Cross is warning of a nationwide blood shortage. It has declared its second ever national blood supply crisis. The organization says donations have fallen to a 4-year summer low, leaving less than a 1-day supply of type O positive blood, the most commonly transfused type. Health officials are urging eligible donors of all blood types to make an appointment, saying even a single donation can help patients in critical need. 2 blood drives are scheduled in Daviess County next week. On Thursday, August 6th, the blood drive will be held from 9 a.m. to 1 p.m. at the Daviess County Family YMCA. Then on Friday, August 7th, a blood drive will be held from 1 p.m. to 7 p.m. at the First Mennonite Church on East 550 North in Montgomery. To make an appointment, go to redcrossblood.org or call 1-800-RED-CROSS. Arrest report. Daviess County Sheriff's Department arrested Ricky Leathers, 42, of Plainville, on a charge of domestic battery committed in the presence of a child less than 16. Bond amount was set at $50,000. As of Friday morning, there were 150 inmates in the Daviess County Jail. One obituary, Mary Ann Green, 80, of Elnora, passed away on July 30th. Funeral services to honor the life of Mary Ann Green will be at 1 p.m. on Saturday, August 1st, at Ming Family Funeral Home in Odin, with Brendan Dyer officiating. Mary Ann will be laid to rest in the Walnut Hill Cemetery in Odin. Family and friends may call from 11 a.m. to 1 p.m. at the funeral home on Saturday. Memorial contributions may be made to St. Jude's Children's Research Hospital, Friends for Animals, or the Humane Society. Envelopes will be available at the funeral home. And again, that's at Ming Family Funeral Home in Odin. And that's your news from this hour from the First Merchants Bank Newsroom.
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19: Good morning, everyone. Here's your latest forecast from the ABK Flooring Weather Center. We're still looking at mostly dry weather most of today with average temperatures. However, our next storm system is moving this way, increasing our rain chances for tonight into tomorrow, and looks like probably into Sunday as well. So for today, we're looking at skies becoming cloudy, daytime high in the mid-80s. Could see a few showers mostly late in the day. Then tonight, showers and thunderstorms will be more likely, dropping to 68. Tomorrow to start the weekend, scattered showers and thunderstorms, a high of 82. It looks like still a few lingering showers and storms on Sunday. Highs on Sunday back around 80. And that's your latest forecast. I'm WTWO meteorologist Jesse Walker.
7: 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Beautiful morning here at the radio station, currently 68 degrees. 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With us, you are number one in the Villages at Oak Ridge. I'm Brian Emmons, sitting in this week for Can and Shake at the news desk, and across from me, the straw that stirs the drink, Dwayne Shake.
8: Thank you. And great job filling in this week, Brian. Oh, we really appreciate your help.
7: Yeah, I'm glad
8: always
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7: Yeah, we're going to talk, do a preview for all the girls' golf teams. Got a new team in the area this year, which is exciting, so tune in for that. And then I'm going to take a look at the summer of 1977. So many pop culture, sports, news things happen with great music, so we're going to take a look at that as well.
8: The year before I was brought into this world.
7: And that's exactly what my wife said, too.
8: 1977, the year that was. So be sure to tune in. Fair Shake. Saturday morning, part of our Saturday morning live lineup tomorrow at 9:05 here on Memories 107.9. 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A reminder, Waterworld will be closed August 5th, 6th, and 7th. They will open next weekend, August 8th and 9th, and that will be the last 2 days of the season for Waterworld of Washington. But it's free swim day today.
7: Yeah, get out there today.
8: 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The girls were at Old Settlers last night in the parade. They said people everywhere.
7: Oh, good.
8: It was a huge, huge opening night at Old Settlers Days. Odin Old Settlers continues at the Odin Park tonight. John Riggins is on the stage this evening. And the Big Fun Band will be there on Saturday.
7: I bet they're fun.
8: I bet they are. Car show and baby show tomorrow as well. Old Settlers Days at the Odin Park. Be sure to join us tomorrow. Strassenfest will be at the Car, Truck, Jeep, and Motorcycle Show. Registration from 9 to noon. And the award's about 3 o'clock. That's at the Schrader Complex in Jasper, part of Strassenfest weekend. And the big show is presented by the Razor, 94.5 WRZR, and the Holland Legion Riders. So shut up your classic ride, bring it out, whether it's a car, truck, Jeep, or motorcycle. And don't forget to bring your good recipes for the chili and soup cook-off.
7: Yeah.
8: Yes, so busy weekend coming up. Knights of Columbus Treasure Hunt is back tomorrow night. The jackpot is $21,755.
7: Good use that.
8: 6 o'clock tomorrow night. I figure I probably used my luck getting drawn last night at the Legion, though.
7: Or is it just the beginning?
8: I hope
7: of
8: it's
7: a
8: the
7: run
8: beginning
7: here.
8: Man, yeah. Would that be wild if I got drawn twice? Let it be known, I put my tickets in every week. People
7: yeah.
8: say, well, what would you do if you had to announce your own name? You know what I say?
7: Yeah.
8: I'd announce my own name.
7: That's my own name, yeah.
8: Take the check straight to the bank.
7: I think it's Dwayne, if I'm reading this right.
8: This definitely looks like a good ticket. It's a good ticket.
7: For sure.
8: But we had fun at the Legion last night. Won $300, but not the big jackpot. American Legion jackpot is now at $13,370 for next Thursday.
7: Won $300, spent $400.
8: Give or take. Give or take. That's always a great time, too. The American Legion invites you out for karaoke tomorrow night, celebrating Commander Larry's big birthday.
7: Yeah, it'll be a good time.
8: Guest night tomorrow at the American Legion. Well, police in Florida arrested a 35-year-old man on Tuesday and showed him video of a burglary at a Cuban restaurant. The man watched the video and said, oh, yeah, I broke into the business a while back. I thought it looked familiar. Yeah, that's me. You got me.
7: Okay. Good for him.
8: That's what he told police. I'm reading this word for word. Yeah. Oh, yeah, I broke into the business a while back. I thought that looked familiar. Yeah, that was me. You got me.
7: Well, give him points for
8: sometimes
7: honesty.
8: Sometimes police don't have to bring in the investigators.
7: No.
8: It probably helped that he was a fairly close relationship with the authorities. He's been arrested nearly 20 times.
7: Oh, nice.
8: And about half were alleged burglaries and robberies. He's facing more charges now.
7: Oh, nice.
8: Yeah. Where were you on such and such? Well, I'm right there in that video.
7: Yeah, I was robbing that Cuban restaurant.
8: That's me. See me? Been working out. Look pretty good on that video, don't I?

0: All right, Free Ticket Friday continues. Congratulations to Susie Cummins, Chuck Krieg of Odin, and Timmy Myers, the retiring lady. She won, all three of them actually won season passes to the Turkey Trot Festival. Congratulations, Tammy Myers, Chuck Krieg, and Susie Cummins. And now our final set of tickets, Holiday World tickets, the getaway of the summer. 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
6: From Shake Broadcasting Sports and the Rhodes Automotive Sports Desk, I'm Ryan Emmons. Good morning, everybody. As we head into the weekend, I thought we'd look at IHSA's first contest dates for all the fall sports in the area. Girls golf first matches begin August 3rd. Boys tennis, boys and girls cross country, boys and girls soccer, and volleyball can begin matches on August 15th. And boys football week one is August 21st. Couple of rule changes announced by the NFHS. Softball pitchers will now join catchers as the only players that are permitted to receive one-way electronic communication from the dugout. That's effective in the 27 season. And in baseball, beginning next year, high school baseball teams will be given the option to use an 18-inch first base or double the first base. The larger base is presented as an alternative to the previously mandated doubled first base, which goes into effect in 27. The Chicago Cubs defeated the St. Louis Cardinals 4-2 in 10 innings. Both teams missed a lot of opportunities to score during the first nine, but the Cubs came up with timely hitting in the 10th with Alex Bregman and Ian Happ getting RBIs to seal the win. Cardinals head to Toronto for the weekend, and the Cubbies host the Yankees. With training camps underway, Colts general manager Chris Ballard gives updates on some of the critical injuries. Quarterback one, Daniel Jones, he's cleared and ready to go. Alex Pierce, who will be catching passes from Daniel Jones and signed a four-year, $114 million extension, is down with an ankle. He had surgery back in March. He's expected back not long after training camp. DeForest Buckner's ready to go after neck surgery. Rookie linebacker C.J. Allen is a muscle strain, and he should be back very quickly. Baker Mayfield has made it known he's not happy about not having a new deal after playing well for the Tampa Bay Buccaneers for three straight seasons. The quarterback said that negotiations have cut off and he'll play 2026 on an expiring contract. Football's Swiss Army knife Taysom Hill remains a free agent. He spent his first 9 years with the Saints playing multiple positions, and he's not sure if he's going to look for another team or retire. Indiana head football coach Kurt Cignetti was at Big Ten Media Day. He was asked about all the new faces and how that will change the Indiana Hoosiers.
7: It's going to be a little bit of a different team, but it's going to be more same than different. We don't turn it over. We play smart. All three phases play off each other. We stop the run. We run the ball. We're good in the red area touchdown percentage, third and fourth down percentage. And those are things I want to continue to do. The faces just change a little bit.
6: Opening day for the national champion Indiana Hoosiers will be September 5th. That's a noon start versus North Texas at Memorial Stadium. No matter what you've got going on this weekend, do it to the best of your ability. And while you're doing it, be a good sport. 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
13: Good morning, everyone. Here's your latest forecast from the ABK Flooring Weather Center. We're still looking at mostly dry weather most of today with average temperatures. However, our next storm system is moving this way. So for today, we're looking at skies becoming cloudy. Daytime high in the mid-80s. Could see a few showers mostly late in the day. Then tonight, showers and thunderstorms will be more likely, dropping to 68. Tomorrow to start the weekend, scattered showers and thunderstorms, a high of 82. It looks like still a few lingering showers and storms on Sunday. Highs on Sunday back around 80. And that's your latest forecast. I'm WTWO meteorologist Jesse Wall.
0: Thank you, Jess. 8:32 on this sunny Friday morning. Our current temperature reading at the Washington Radio Center is 67 degrees. 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I texted back our Holiday World ticket winners. 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Congratulations. 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
0: All right, the classic hit list, five songs in a row with a common theme, and we're saluting all today. Yeah, we're saluting all. It's an all theme. Five all songs for you. How about that? Just three little letters. A-L-L. Here they come on the classic hit list. 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

0: our theme today is those three little letters, A-L-L. It's an all theme today. We had all the small things. That's all I want to do is make love to you. 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This is All I Want to Do, Sheryl Crow.
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All for you, Sister Hazel. Hope you're enjoying our all hit list today. These are all songs brought to you by Overhead Door of Vincennes. 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

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It's going to be a big day. Schrader Complex in Jasper tomorrow. We got one more All song to close out the hit list today. And it is, of course, that classic from Free. All Right Now, Friday Morning Shake-Up. 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
1: Breaking news this hour from Town Hall. I'm Rich Thomason. Socialist government policies and a Spanish Supreme Court ruling have thrown open the migration floodgates in Spain.
2: Spain has deployed the military to Ceuta after thousands of people breached the border with Morocco. At least 9 people have died. A member of Spain's Civil Guards officers says it's absolute chaos. Video footage shows crowds of people, mainly Moroccans, in the water, many with inflatables at a local beach, walking onto land. A human rights official says the Tarajal border was opened under unusual circumstances and people crossed. This man, Salad, crossed the border.
3: We don't have a good life in Morocco. We don't have a good medicine.
2: To reach Ceuta, located on the northern African coast, many migrants often swim from Morocco.
1: Correspondent Ed Donahue says that the migrant death toll is now up to 34. President Trump once again urging Europe to reverse course or risk its own demise. No comment yet from Israel on a proposal aimed at bringing peace to Gaza. The president's International Board of Peace unveiling a plan for Hamas to lay down its arms and Israel to pull back its troops. President Trump focusing on highway safety following a rash of deadly or serious injury accidents.
4: President Trump announced the Freedom Haulers Initiative, focused on commercial driver's license and highway safety.
5: We've already removed more than 24,000 non-English speakers from behind the wheel. We've also forced states to cancel more than 28,000 commercial driver's licenses. Today, we're also taking action to replace these unqualified migrant truck drivers with American veterans.
4: Officials say the goal is to raise safety standards on American highways and prioritize qualified drivers. Willie Nelson, Los Angeles.
1: Ahead of this morning's opening bell on Wall Street, stock futures higher. The Dow futures are up 160 points. NASDAQ futures ahead 221 points. More on these stories at townhall.com.
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11: News you want with people you know. From the First Merchants Bank Newsroom, I'm Brian Emmons reporting. The Indiana Department of Transportation advises that lane closures are scheduled to begin on Monday on State Road 58 near Elnora. Crews will begin alternating lane closures on State Road 58 bridge over I-69 for minor patching and bridge deck overlay work. One lane of travel in both directions will remain open through the work zone. The work is expected to take 2 weeks to complete, depending on the weather. And also, lane closures on I-69 in Greene County are scheduled to begin Friday for a bridge deck overlay project, new approaches, and other repairs. The lane closures in both directions will begin near Bloomfield US 231 and State Road 45 over Black Ankle Creek. One lane of travel in both directions will remain open. The work is expected to last through November, depending on the weather. The Indiana Department of Corrections has completely defunded the Drug Assistance Program. Judge Wayne Trockman with the Vandenberg County Treatment Court says the program will be losing about $300,000 in funding. The Vandenberg County Council says they will reach out to Governor Braun, hoping that he will reconsider. The Republican candidate for Indiana Secretary of State is responding to allegations involving a campaign contribution. Former Republican candidate and Knox County clerk David Shelton has filed a complaint claiming Max Engling accepted a $60,000 contribution from Hoosier Leadership America, exceeding the state's $5,000 limit on corporate donations. Democratic candidate Bo Bai says the issue raises questions about enforcing Indiana's campaign finance laws, since the Secretary of State oversees campaign finance reporting. Engling's campaign called the complaint baseless and said the contribution has already been returned. Governor Mike Braun and the Indiana Department of Natural Resources have announced the acquisition of 51 acres of land that will become the newest addition to the Martin State Forest in Greene County. The DNR says the acquisition will strengthen long-term conservation efforts and expand outdoor recreation opportunities in southern Indiana. The newly acquired property is located along Taylor Ridge Road in southeast Greene County and increases Martin State Forest's total size to 9,735 acres. The property was acquired for $270,000, including $243,000 through the Benjamin Harrison Conservation Trust and $27,000 in matching funds from the Indiana Natural Resource Foundation Tree Fund. The streets of downtown Jasper came alive last night as the 48th annual Jasper Strassenfest officially got underway, welcoming residents and visitors for 4 days of German heritage, entertainment, food, and community traditions. This year's Strassenfest carries the theme Threads of History, Patterns of Progress, recognizing America's 250th birthday while highlighting the history and traditions that have shaped the Jasper community. More information can be found at jasperstrassenfest.org. An Indianapolis man is facing charges after authorities say he stole a dog from a Gibson County convenience store. The Gibson County Sheriff's Office says 51-year-old Gregory Morton allegedly took a Mastiff while its owners were inside the Pilot Travel Center. Investigators say the owners had spoken with Morton before going into the store. With help from the victims, a Vandenberg County Sheriff's deputy located Morton and the dog at the Clarion Point Hotel about 6 miles south of the Pilot. The Mastiff was safely reunited with its owners. The American Red Cross is warning of a nationwide blood shortage. It has declared its second ever national blood supply crisis. The organization says donations have fallen to a four-year summer low, leaving less than a one-day supply of type O positive blood, the most commonly transfused blood type. Health officials are urging eligible donors of all blood types to make an appointment, saying even a single donation can help patients in critical need. Two blood drives are scheduled in Davies County next week. On Thursday, August 6th, the blood drive will be held from 9 to 1 at the YMCA on 3rd Street in Washington. Then on Friday, August 7th, the blood drive will be held from 1 to 7 at the First Mennonite Church at 8002 East 550 North in Montgomery. To make an appointment, go to redcrossblood.org or call 800-RED-CROSS. One obituary, Mary Ann Green, 80, of Elnora, passed away with her family by her side on July 30th. Funeral services to honor the life of Mary Ann will be at 1 p.m. on Saturday, August 1st, at Ming Family Funeral Home in Odin, with Brendan Dyer officiating. Mary Ann will be laid to rest in the Walnut Hill Cemetery in Odin. Friends and family may call from 11 a.m. until the time of the service at 1 p.m. on Saturday at the funeral home. Memorial contributions may be made to St. Jude's Children's Research Hospital in Memphis, Tennessee, Friends for Animals, or the Humane Society. Envelopes will be available at the funeral home. And that's WAMW News from the First Merchants Bank Newsroom.
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15: Good morning, everyone. Here's your latest forecast from the ABK Flooring Weather Center. We're still looking at mostly dry weather most of today with average temperatures. However, our next storm system is moving this way. So for today, we're looking at skies becoming cloudy. Daytime high in the mid-80s. Could see a few showers mostly late in the day. Then tonight, showers and thunderstorms will be more likely, dropping to 68. Tomorrow to start the weekend, scattered showers and thunderstorms, a high of 82. It looks like still a few lingering showers and storms on Sunday. Highs on Sunday back around 80. And that's your latest forecast. I'm WTWO meteorologist Jesse Walker.
13: Thank you, Jess. It's the final hour of the morning shakeup. I'm Dwayne Shake. And of course, thank you to the American Legion, our sponsor of the show. The Legion Stars and Stripes jackpot continues on. A $300 winner last night. Who was that? Yeah, yours truly, believe it or not. So the jackpot is now $13,370 for next Thursday. Be sure to stop by the Legion and celebrate Larry's birthday tomorrow night. Brad Allen Karaoke is at the Legion tomorrow night. It's guest night. Everybody welcome. So come out and be a star at the Washington American Legion. If you've ever dreamed about becoming an influencer, whatever they are, I still haven't figured that out. Your follower count is more family reunion style than Pac Stadium style. Well, we got some good news. Brands are starting to pay attention to those with less followers. Some major companies like Target and American Eagle are increasingly partnering with smaller creators, including some with just 500 followers. Nearly 45% of influencer marketing spending is expected to go to creators with less than 20,000 followers this year. So if you're working on that, if you're working on becoming an influencer, trying to get more followers, look, hey, they want the ones that are just the everyday average Joe, it sounds like. Easy money, right? Easy peasy lemon squeezy. Let's kick off this hour with Alanis Morissette. Ironic. It's Friday, and you're on the Morning Shakeup at WAMW.

0: don't mean nothing. It's Richard Marks. Memories 107.9 WAMW TGI Friday to you. Hey, the weekend is right there within our grasp, and we got a busy one. We got Odin Ode Settlers Days continuing at the Odin Park. John Riggins is on the stage tonight. Great entertainer. And, of course, free inflatables for the kids. It's the oldest continuous festival in the state. Odin Ode Settlers Days, Odin Park tonight. Jasper Strassen Fest also continues this evening in Jasper. Lots of chicken dancing, polka, and all that good stuff as we celebrate the rich German heritage in the Jasper community. The Strassen Fest runs through Sunday with a big Strassen Fest parade. And, of course, tomorrow we'll be broadcasting live from the Strassen Fest with the Razor 94.5 WRZR for the big car, truck, Jeep, and motorcycle show. Registration starts at 9 a.m. tomorrow morning. That'll be at the Schrader Complex in Jasper by the soccer field. So bring your classic ride out and have some fun with us. We're back with more right after this when your morning shakeup continues in a moment.
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4: Good morning, everyone. Here's your latest forecast from the ABK Flooring Weather Center. We're still looking at mostly dry weather most of today with average temperatures. However, our next storm system is moving this way. So for today, we're looking at skies becoming cloudy. Daytime high in the mid-80s. Could see a few showers mostly late in the day. Then tonight, showers and thunderstorms will be more likely, dropping to 68. Tomorrow to start the weekend, scattered showers and thunderstorms, a high of 82. It looks like still a few lingering showers and storms on Sunday. Highs on Sunday back around 80. And that's your latest forecast. I'm WTWO meteorologist Jesse Walker.
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0: Every day is a winding road. 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The Knights of Columbus Treasure Hunt jackpot is back tomorrow night. We'll be on Main Street to announce the winner at 6 p.m. tomorrow. Jackpot is $21,755 this week, so be sure to get your tickets. 1 week from tomorrow night is our first show in the Washington, or our third show, I should say, in the Washington Community Concert Series. And boy, it's going to be a good one. I've had a lot of folks tell me they're excited about this. If you are a product of the 70s and you like good 70s rock and roll, this show is for you. We talked to Kevin on the shakeup earlier this morning on Take 5. These guys are very talented musicians and performers coming all the way from Canada to bring 70s rock and roll alive in the Washington High School Auditorium. Tickets are $25. 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And don't miss the show next Saturday, August 8th, 7:30 p.m., in the Washington High School Auditorium. The Gun Raffle is back at the 2026 Montgomery Turkey Trot Festival. 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
1: Good morning, everyone. Here's your latest forecast from the ABK Flooring Weather Center. We're still looking at mostly dry weather most of today with average temperatures. However, our next storm system is moving this way. So for today, we're looking at skies becoming cloudy. Daytime high in the mid-80s. Could see a few showers mostly late in the day. Then tonight, showers and thunderstorms will be more likely, dropping to 68. Tomorrow to start the weekend, scattered showers and thunderstorms, a high of 82. It looks like still a few lingering showers and storms on Sunday. Highs on Sunday back around 80. And that's your latest forecast. I'm WTWO meteorologist Jesse Walker.
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0: The Knights of Columbus Treasure Hunt Jackpot is back on Saturday night, and our total this week is $21,755. 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Get your tickets this week. The drawing is Saturday night at 6 p.m., and you don't have to be a member to play. License number on file. Good luck, treasure hunters. We'll see you at the Knights of Columbus Saturday night. It's time for the annual Davies County United Way Golf Scramble, set for Friday, August 21st at the Washington Country Club. Get your foursome together for a great day on the links for a great cause. A light breakfast will start the day at 8 a.m. Shotguns start at 8:30. The Ironwood Social will cater lunch following the scramble. The cost is $130 per person or $425 for a team of four. 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
3: Good morning, everyone. Here's your latest forecast from the ABK Flooring Weather Center. We're still looking at mostly dry weather most of today with average temperatures. However, our next storm system is moving this way. So for today, we're looking at skies becoming cloudy. Daytime high in the mid-80s. Could see a few showers mostly late in the day. Then tonight, showers and thunderstorms will be more likely, dropping to 68. Tomorrow to start the weekend, scattered showers and thunderstorms, a high of 82. It looks like still a few lingering showers and storms on Sunday. Highs on Sunday back around 80. And that's your latest forecast. I'm WTWO meteorologist Jesse Walker.
1: It is Friday, and guess what? Tomorrow is the first Saturday of a brand new month. It is August 1st, and every first Saturday of the brand new month is a big auction at Graber Auctions, and we got Mark Graber on the phone with us. Mark, what another great weekend to head out to Graber Auctions to find that item you didn't know you wanted until you see it, and then you grab it, right?
4: That's right, Dwayne. We're going to be out here today until 6 o'clock, so you can come out here even if you're working today and you want to come after work. Come on over. You can test drive the vehicles on the lot. We have all kinds of trucks, cars, SUVs, and vans. We'll have over 100. If you're looking for an affordable automobile, you're going to want to be here Saturday morning. Cars will start driving through the building at 9 o'clock. So you want to make sure you don't miss out on that. And then we have some repairables that we sell at 8:45. So you want to be out here early, and you can get biscuits and gravy, and they have coffee and all kinds of stuff. So come on out. And then, Dwayne, we have a lot of other stuff. So we have a 2022 camper. We have a 2019 camper. We have tractors, attachments. We have boats. There's a Harley out there. We have a Honda Goldwing. There's trailers, livestock trailer. And then we have over 20 new golf carts out here, and trikes, and different things that sail with no reserve. So, if you're looking for a new golf cart, and we have the limo golf carts out here, so you want to come out here. You don't want to miss out on this one. Then we have some new excavators, the mini excavators. We have a couple diesel ones. I think we have five total out here. We have a couple crawler dumpers. There's four mini skid loaders, and two of those are diesels. They have the Yanmar diesels in them. And then there's several pieces of attachments that go with the mini skid loaders as well. And then you get into our metal buildings. We have several carports. We have a couple 30 by 65 greenhouses. We have two new air compressors. There's a three-point tiller. There's a tiller for a skid loader. We have a skid loader brush cutter. We have an excavator mower, and then we have all kinds of steel buildings.

0: We have several new car and truck lifts, and then we have two one-trip 40-foot containers that have five doors. There's four on the side, one on the back. We have several new water pumps, a couple pallets of them, and then we have a couple pallets of vinyl click flooring. 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A couple pieces of restaurant equipment. Then we have all kinds of mowers and tillers and weed eaters and you name it, push mowers. We have a really nice auction for tomorrow. So I know there is a chance of rain, but we drive the cars through the building. But if you're wanting to buy the buildings and the golf carts, you might pack an umbrella or a rain jacket, because the auction will go on unless we get some lightning, and we may have to postpone it for just a little bit. But we will have the auction tomorrow. So come on out here to see us. We're real easy to find. We're right off of 257. I call it the triangle, 257, 50, and I-69. We're in that triangle right there, so we're just on the south edge of town. So come out and see us.
1: Man, I'll sum it up here. I took notes. 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This is just a portion of the list up for grabs at Graber Auctions tomorrow. Don't miss it. Highway 257 South in Washington. What time's everything get started once again?
0: Yeah, we'll start at 8:30 in the morning selling the repairable autos. And then at 9 o'clock, we'll get three auction rings going. And then don't forget about the 20 new golf carts. If you're looking for a golf cart, and they have a repair shop in Evansville, so you can get parts for them easy to work on to get going, and really cool looking carts. And when you got to see it to believe it, but you'll want to be out here Saturday for the auction. Come on out today, check it out. We'll be here until 6 tonight. Auction starts at 8:30 in the morning. We got plenty of free parking, so come on over. Nothing else, just get something to eat or drink.
1: 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You'll see pictures of all these items we mentioned and upcoming auctions as well. Mark Graber, thank you so much. It's going to be a busy Saturday. Appreciate you talking with us, and best of luck with the big sale tomorrow.
0: All right. Hey, thank you, Dwayne.
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1: Breaking news this hour from Town Hall, I'm Rich Thomason. President Trump's International Board of Peace announcing a deal that would see Hamas disarm and Israel pull its troops back from Gaza.
2: The BBC has obtained the text of the four-page roadmap, which sets out a phased process linking Hamas's disarmament to a gradual Israeli military withdrawal and the deployment of a new Palestinian transitional authority backed by an international stabilization force, with neither Hamas nor Israel moving to the next phase until the other has fulfilled its commitments. Smaller groups in Gaza would disarm first before Hamas begins dismantling what they described as its state-like military infrastructure of tunnels, weapons depots, and production facilities. Israel has not yet commented.
1: The BBC's Shaima Halil. An investigation underway following this week's cyber attacks targeting more than 30 water utilities in Minnesota. Just last week, the FBI issued an advisory warning that Iranian hackers have been looking at water and wastewater systems. No reports of any negative impact on water quality in Minnesota. President Trump says this is a serious problem.
3: Last year alone, illegal aliens with commercial driver's licenses caused at least 30 deaths and many, many very seriously injured. As president, I made it our official policy to enforce English language requirements for truck drivers and support American truckers on American roadways.
1: Incentives are being offered to encourage American military veterans who drove large military vehicles to consider a career in trucking. A bus has plunged into a ravine near the Algerian capital, Algiers. At least 25 people were killed, 44 others injured. On Wall Street, the Dow is down about 9 points, so the Nasdaq 68 points higher. The S&P is off a fraction. More on these stories, townhall.com.
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8: Good morning, everyone. Here's your latest forecast from the ABK Flooring Weather Center. We're still looking at mostly dry weather most of today with average temperatures. However, our next storm system is moving this way. So for today, we're looking at skies becoming cloudy. Daytime high in the mid-80s. Could see a few showers mostly late in the day. Then tonight, showers and thunderstorms will be more likely, dropping to 68. Tomorrow to start the weekend, scattered showers and thunderstorms, a high of 82. It looks like still a few lingering showers and storms on Sunday. Highs on Sunday back around 80. And that's your latest forecast. I'm WTWO meteorologist Jesse Walker.
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0: It's Huey Lewis and the news. It's Tim. Good morning, and away we go as we crank out a Friday together, and we're kicking it off with Aerosmith.
1: Come here, baby. You know you drive me up a wall, the way you make good for all the nasty tricks you pull.

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If we did, how would you ever get anything done? Memories 107.9.

0: Yes, I am going to be there for you. It's Bon Jovi. Hello, my name's Tim. We're hanging on a Friday, the last day of July, as we start off with some celebrity birthdays for today. Jerry Lewis of Jerry Lewis and the Playboys. He's turning 81 today. The band had 7 top 10 hits in the 60s. This was their only number one song, This Diamond Ring, in 1965. Lobo, he's turning 83 today. His band had 3 top 10 hits in the 70s. Their biggest one was I'd Love You to Love Me back in 72. Barry Van Dyke, turning 75, played Detective Steve Sloan on Diagnosis Murder with his dad, Dick Van Dyke. Alan Autry, turning 74. Captain Bubba Skinner on In the Heat of the Night. Michael Biehn, turning 70. He played Kyle in The Terminator, Corporal Dwayne Hicks in Aliens. But I loved him best as Johnny Ringo in Tombstone. Also celebrating today is Bill Berry, the drummer for R.E.M. He's 68. R.E.M. had 4 top 10 hits in the 80s and 90s. This was their biggest, though. Peaked at number 4 in 91 with Losing My Religion. Mark Cuban, turning 68 today. Former principal owner of the Dallas Mavericks. He retired as one of the Sharks on Shark Tank last year. Wesley Snipes is 64. Willie Mays Hayes in Major League. And Harry Potter author J.K. Rowling. Or is it Rowling? Or is it just J.K.? Anyway, she's rich. She sold over 600 million copies of the Harry Potter books. And B.J. Novak turning 47. Ryan Howard on The Office. If you're celebrating a little something today, we got you. Yes, we do. We got you hooked up with great music from Mr. Big. We'll do one from Prince coming up next for our quote-unquote work day.
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9: Good morning, everyone. Here's your latest forecast from the ABK Flooring Weather Center. We're still looking at mostly dry weather most of today with average temperatures. However, our next storm system is moving this way. So for today, we're looking at skies becoming cloudy. Daytime high in the mid-80s. Could see a few showers mostly late in the day. Then tonight, showers and thunderstorms will be more likely, dropping to 68. Tomorrow to start the weekend, scattered showers and thunderstorms, a high of 82. It looks like still a few lingering showers and storms on Sunday. Highs on Sunday back around 80. And that's your latest forecast. I'm WTWO meteorologist Jesse Walker.
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0: Classic Hits Memories 107.9. It's Mr. Big. Good morning. Happy Friday. It's Tim. And it's happening here on the station that's got the news you want from people you know in the First Merchants Newsroom with Ken and Shake and Phil Collins. Number one song from him is next on Memories 107.9.
1: 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And I want to set the record straight. 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
8: Good morning, everyone. Here's your latest forecast from the ABK Flooring Weather Center. We're still looking at mostly dry weather most of today with average temperatures. However, our next storm system is moving this way. So for today, we're looking at skies becoming cloudy. Daytime high in the mid-80s. Could see a few showers mostly late in the day. Then tonight, showers and thunderstorms will be more likely, dropping to 68. Tomorrow to start the weekend, scattered showers and thunderstorms, a high of 82. It looks like still a few lingering showers and storms on Sunday. Highs on Sunday back around 80. And that's your latest forecast. I'm WTWO meteorologist Jesse Walker.
9: 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Just warning you. 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

From rumors, it's Fleetwood Mac. Don't you stop. It's Tim on your Friday. Checking on the money situation this weekend for the jackpots. The Mega Millions, somebody won that earlier in the week. Like some just giant $800 million amount, just crazy money. So

0: It resets tonight. Mega Millions, $50 million. But the crazy money is tomorrow night. Powerball up to $707 million. And Billy Joel is up next.
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4: 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I'm

0: Come back Saturday for another big night of great live entertainment as superstars Lone Star will be on the big stage at the Turkey Trot Festival. 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
2: Good morning, everyone. Here's your latest forecast from the ABK Flooring Weather Center. We're still looking at mostly dry weather most of today with average temperatures. However, our next storm system is moving this way. So for today, we're looking at skies becoming cloudy. Daytime high in the mid-80s. Could see a few showers mostly late in the day. Then tonight, showers and thunderstorms will be more likely, dropping to 68. Tomorrow to start the weekend, scattered showers and thunderstorms, a high of 82. It looks like still a few lingering showers and storms on Sunday. Highs on Sunday back around 80. And that's your latest forecast. I'm WTWO meteorologist Jesse Walker.
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1: Breaking news this hour from Town Hall. I'm Rich Thomason. A ruling by Spain's Supreme Court combined with the policies of a socialist government has unleashed a migrant invasion. An estimated 60,000 migrants, many of them young men from Morocco, have flooded the Spanish enclave of Ceuta in the past 24 hours.
2: There has been this big attempt for people to get across, but the question is what happens to them once they're there? You've got the authorities that run this Spanish territory saying that they're overwhelmed, that there are reception centers which were already full up, that if anyone needs medical treatment, that the hospitals will be full. And also, they say they're worried about the security side of things.
1: The BBC's Nick Beek. So far, 41 migrants have died trying to reach Spanish territory. President Trump again urging the Europeans to reverse course on migration or risk their own demise. Fresh hopes for a path to peace in the Mideast. The president's multinational board of peace has announced a deal. It would see Hamas lay down its arms while Israel withdraws its troops from Gaza. It looks like Seattle will be in the market for a new police chief.
3: Seattle Police Chief Sean Barnes tells the Seattle Times his future as chief is up to the mayor amid public criticism and confusing communications after a shootout at a crowded food festival. Mayor Katie Wilson announced that Barnes had resigned and that she was appointing Andre Sales as interim chief. But Barnes' supporters say Wilson actually asked him to resign and he declined. Several black community organizations held a rally Thursday to try and save Barnes' job, saying he had helped improve relations between the police and the community. Wilson's office says they will hold a City Hall press conference at 11 a.m. Pacific on Friday to introduce Chief Sales and talk about the process for a permanent chief. I'm Jennifer King.
1: Cyber attacks on more than 30 water utilities in Minnesota earlier this week. It's under investigation. On Wall Street, the Dow, 66 points higher. More on these stories at townhall.com.
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9: Good morning, everyone. Here's your latest forecast from the ABK Flooring Weather Center. We're still looking at mostly dry weather most of today with average temperatures. However, our next storm system is moving this way. So for today, we're looking at skies becoming cloudy, daytime high in the mid-80s. Could see a few showers mostly late in the day. Then tonight, showers and thunderstorms will be more likely, dropping to 68. Tomorrow to start the weekend, scattered showers and thunderstorms, a high of 82. It looks like still a few lingering showers and storms on Sunday. Highs on Sunday back around 80. And that's your latest forecast. I'm WTWO meteorologist Jesse Walker.
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It's Kim Carnes. Hello, good morning. Happy Friday. It's Tim. We got the boss coming up this hour with Chicago and Rod Stewart and the Steve Miller Band as well. As we kick off this hour from Top Gun, it's Kenny Loggins.

0: It's BGs from the Saturday Night Fever soundtrack. Hello, good morning. It's Tim. And nobody's surprised as ABC has announced its renewed American Idol for a 25th season. Most recent season starred Luke Bryan, Lionel Richie, Carrie Underwood, as the judges are all supposed to come back. Auditions are going to kick off August 25th with the traditional Idol Across America tour. And the premiere is expected early 2027 on ABC. Then when the live shows begin, they'll stream live on Disney Plus. So American Idol coming back with all the usual suspects. And of course, Ryan Seacrest, we can't forget him. Tom Petty is up next.
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7: 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They've become a tradition in the northern part of Davies County, much like the Old Settlers Festival in Odin. Don't miss all the food, fun, and fellowship this annual event has to offer this weekend. The Washington Hatchets hit the gridiron for another exciting season of Hatchet football. 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
8: Good morning, everyone. Here's your latest forecast from the ABK Flooring Weather Center. We're still looking at mostly dry weather most of today with average temperatures. However, our next storm system is moving this way. So for today, we're looking at skies becoming cloudy. Daytime high in the mid-80s. Could see a few showers mostly late in the day. Then tonight, showers and thunderstorms will be more likely, dropping to 68. Tomorrow to start the weekend, scattered showers and thunderstorms, a high of 82. It looks like still a few lingering showers and storms on Sunday. Highs on Sunday back around 80. And that's your latest forecast. I'm WTWO meteorologist Jesse Walker.
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0: It's Green Day. Hello, good morning. It's Tim. 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
6: Good morning, everyone. Here's your latest forecast from the ABK Flooring Weather Center. We're still looking at mostly dry weather most of today with average temperatures. However, our next storm system is moving this way. So for today, we're looking at skies becoming cloudy. Daytime high in the mid-80s. Could see a few showers mostly late in the day. Then tonight, showers and thunderstorms will be more likely, dropping to 68. Tomorrow to start the weekend, scattered showers and thunderstorms, a high of 82. It looks like still a few lingering showers and storms on Sunday. Highs on Sunday back around 80. And that's your latest forecast. I'm WTWO meteorologist Jesse Walker.
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0: 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It's Foundations. Hello, good morning. It's Tim and Dwayne Shake. He's got it dialed in for the weekend every Saturday and Sunday afternoon. Right there in the home studio on the rockin' recliner from noon to 3. Taking your request all weekend long. 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
2: Good morning, everyone. Here's your latest forecast from the ABK Flooring Weather Center. We're still looking at mostly dry weather most of today with average temperatures. However, our next storm system is moving this way. So for today, we're looking at skies becoming cloudy. Daytime high in the mid-80s. Could see a few showers mostly late in the day. Then tonight, showers and thunderstorms will be more likely, dropping to 68. Tomorrow to start the weekend, scattered showers and thunderstorms, a high of 82. It looks like still a few lingering showers and storms on Sunday. Highs on Sunday back around 80. And that's your latest forecast. I'm WTWO meteorologist Jesse Walker.
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1: News this hour at Town Hall, I'm Bob Agnew in Washington. Hamas has confirmed that it will disarm as part of a deal announced by President Trump that also requires Israel to end its strikes and pull out from Gaza. It marks a potential breakthrough in ending the war. Many of America's allies around the world are growingly comfortable, apparently, with waiting out the war with Iran, even as the administration argues their help is needed to more proactively bring an end to the conflict. University of South Florida research fellow Aman Mahmoudian says it is inevitable the conflict will soon involve even more countries.
2: This is going to be a war that is going to be expanded, is going to be enlarged day by day. And the recent events that took place, including the Ukrainians' attack on the Iranian and Russian cargoes in Caspian Sea, is also signaling that there are new parties that they may get involved into this war without any invitation.
1: Former Deputy National Security Advisor to President Trump, K.T. McFarland, says that many countries have beefed up their own pipelines to try and avoid doing business through the strait controlled by Iran.
3: Instead of going through the Strait of Hormuz, they always had pipelines, but they never really put a lot of oomph into them. Those pipelines have been jazzed up, and new pipelines are being built to totally avoid the Strait of Hormuz, not just for Iran, but for every country in the region whose oil exports are affected by Iranian blackmail.
1: McFarland stresses a blockade is still in effect in Iran, with no ships getting through the strait. Major oil companies report massive profits while fighting between Iran and the U.S. impeded petroleum shipments. Prices for Brent crude soared above $100 a barrel for much of the spring. Constrained supplies meant consumers around the world paid more for fuel and were facing shortages. Right now on Wall Street, it is investors not sure which direction to go. They've all been fluctuating. The Dow right now back up by 93 points at this hour. The Nasdaq back up into positive territory, up by about 2 points, and the S&P 500 up by about a half a point. More from townhall.com.
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5: News you want with people you know. From the First Merchants Bank Newsroom, I'm Brian Emmons reporting. The Indiana Department of Transportation advises that lane closures are scheduled to begin on Monday on State Road 58 near Elnora. Crews will begin alternating lane closures on State Road 58 bridge over I-69 for minor patching and bridge deck overlay work. One lane of travel in both directions will remain open through the work zone. The work is expected to take 2 weeks to complete, depending on the weather. And also, lane closures on I-69 in Greene County are scheduled to begin Friday for a bridge deck overlay project, new approaches, and other repairs. The lane closures in both directions will begin near Bloomfield US 231 and State Road 45 over Black Ankle Creek. One lane of travel in both directions will remain open. The work is expected to last through November, depending on the weather. The Indiana Department of Corrections has completely defunded the drug assistance program. Judge Wayne Trockman with the Vandenberg County Treatment Court says the program will be losing about $300,000 in funding. The Vandenberg County Council says they will reach out to Governor Braun, hoping that he will reconsider. The Republican candidate for Indiana Secretary of State is responding to allegations involving a campaign contribution. Former Republican candidate and Knox County clerk David Shelton has filed a complaint claiming Max Engling accepted a $60,000 contribution from Hoosier Leadership America, exceeding the state's $5,000 limit on corporate donations. Democratic candidate Bo Bye says the issue raises questions about enforcing Indiana's campaign finance laws, since the Secretary of State oversees campaign finance reporting. Engling's campaign called the complaint baseless and said the contribution has already been returned. Governor Mike Braun and the Indiana Department of Natural Resources have announced the acquisition of 51 acres of land that will become the newest addition to the Martin State Forest in Greene County. The DNR says the acquisition will strengthen long-term conservation efforts and expand outdoor recreation opportunities in southern Indiana. The newly acquired property is located along Taylor Ridge Road in southeast Greene County and increases Martin State Forest's total size to 9,735 acres. The property was acquired for $270,000, including $243,000 through the Benjamin Harrison Conservation Trust and $27,000 in matching funds from the Indiana Natural Resource Foundation Tree Fund. The streets of downtown Jasper came alive last night as the 48th annual Jasper Strassenfest officially got underway, welcoming residents and visitors for 4 days of German heritage, entertainment, food, and community traditions. This year's Strassenfest carries the theme Threads of History, Patterns of Progress, recognizing America's 250th birthday while highlighting the history and traditions that have shaped the Jasper community. More information can be found at jasperstrassenfest.org. An Indianapolis man is facing charges after authorities say he stole a dog from a Gibson County convenience store. The Gibson County Sheriff's Office says 51-year-old Gregory Morton allegedly took a Mastiff while its owners were inside the Pilot Travel Center. Investigators say the owners had spoken with Morton before going into the store. With help from the victims, a Vandenberg County Sheriff's deputy located Morton and the dog at the Clarion Point Hotel about 6 miles south of the Pilot. The Mastiff was safely reunited with its owners. The American Red Cross is warning of a nationwide blood shortage. It has declared its second ever national blood supply crisis. The organization says donations have fallen to a four-year summer low, leaving less than a one-day supply of type O positive blood, the most commonly transfused blood type. Health officials are urging eligible donors of all blood types to make an appointment, saying even a single donation can help patients in critical need. Two blood drives are scheduled in Davies County next week. On Thursday, August 6th, the blood drive will be held from 9 to 1 at the YMCA on 3rd Street in Washington. Then on Friday, August 7th, the blood drive will be held from 1 to 7 at the First Mennonite Church at 8002 East 550 North in Montgomery. To make an appointment, go to redcrossblood.org or call 800-RED-CROSS. One obituary, Mary Ann Green, 80, of Elnora, passed away with her family by her side on July 30th. Funeral services to honor the life of Mary Ann will be at 1 p.m. on Saturday, August 1st at Ming Family Funeral Home in Odin, with Brendan Dyer officiating. Mary Ann will be laid to rest in the Walnut Hill Cemetery in Odin. Friends and family may call from 11 a.m. until the time of the service at 1 p.m. on Saturday at the funeral home. Memorial contributions may be made to St. Jude's Children's Research Hospital in Memphis, Tennessee, Friends for Animals, or the Humane Society. Envelopes will be available at the funeral home. And that's WAMW News from the First Merchants Bank Newsroom.
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8: Good afternoon, everyone. Here's your latest forecast from the ABK Flooring Weather Center. Becoming cloudy today with a high of 85. Tonight, showers and storms move in, dropping to 68. Tomorrow will start the weekend. Scattered showers and thunderstorms, a high of 82. Still a chance of some lingering showers and storms on Sunday with a high of 80. And that's your latest forecast. I'm WTWO meteorologist Jesse Walker.
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0: Classic Hits Memories 107.9. It's Rick Springfield. It's Tim. Thanks so much for doing a Friday with me. And make sure you check us out every weekday. We got the latest news in agriculture with updates from the Brownfield Network and the Boyd & Sons Machinery Ag Center. 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
2: When I was growing up in Alabama, we didn't have cowboys. 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And to me, a cowboy was somebody that was tough, that wasn't scared to work. 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You know, he built houses his whole life. You have to have a pretty good work ethic to get up every morning and go do construction work in a hot sun in Alabama. And that was our version of a cowboy where I grew up.
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10: Good afternoon, everyone. Here's your latest forecast from the ABK Flooring Weather Center. Becoming cloudy today with a high of 85. Tonight, showers and storms move in, dropping to 68. Tomorrow will start the weekend. Scattered showers and thunderstorms, a high of 82. Still a chance of some lingering showers and storms on Sunday with a high of 80. And that's your latest forecast. I'm WTWO meteorologist Jesse Walk.
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0: Watch out, the Commissar's in town. It's After the Fire. It's Tim. As we do a Friday together, a few hours away, kicking off the weekend with Michael Jackson coming. And we'll do one from the police. They are next.
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2: 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The event will start at noon with several guest speakers and wrap up with a walking tour of the Commons and, of course, a tour of the Daviess County Museum. 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
6: Good afternoon, everyone. Here's your latest forecast from the ABK Flooring Weather Center. Becoming cloudy today with a high of 85. Tonight, showers and storms move in, dropping to 68. Tomorrow will start the weekend. Scattered showers and thunderstorms, a high of 82. Still a chance of some lingering showers and storms on Sunday with a high of 80. And that's your latest forecast. I'm WTWO meteorologist Jesse Walker.
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0: Top 10 hit from his Thriller album. It's Michael. It's Human Nature. It's Tim on your Friday. And nearly half of Americans say they are running out of space in their home because of inheriting items from parents and grandparents. The frustration is part of the reason that half would rather inherit nothing from a loved one than have to deal with all the stuff. Some respondents have already inherited a few interesting items, though, including a bale of cotton signed by John Wayne, an antique dentist chair, and a huge garage-sized painting of a dog. Well, my wife, speaking of this, my wife has inherited a bunch of those, you know, fine china things, and that has overloaded her curio cabinet, not to mention a bunch of hobo ceramics. I think they're part of the Emmett Kelly collection. Either way, Emmett is in a box someplace because there's no room for Emmett. There's no room for plates. Yes, inheriting these things from our parents and grandparents. Unless you got a really big house, that stuff is going to start stocking up.
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3: Soybeans and corn are lower, cattle are mostly higher, hogs are up. I'm John Perkins with a Brownfield Market Update. 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Stein has yield. Soybeans and corn are lower with generally non-threatening weather in most near-term forecasts. August beans are 7 1/4 lower at 1170. September's down 6 at 1166 1/4. September corn's down 7 1/4 at 438 1/2. December 6 3/4 lower at 461 3/4. Live cattle are mostly higher and feeders are up, waiting for the rest of the week's direct trade. October live is 37 higher at 227.82, and September feeders up 135 at 343.80. And hogs are oversold after the recent decline, with August now up 65 at 99.07, and October lean $1.45 higher at 84.80. Crude oil's below 85 a barrel. Brownfield.
2: The first Saturday of a brand new month means Auction Saturday at Graber Auctions on 257 south of the bypass in Washington. 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This Saturday at Graber Auctions, Highway 257 south of the bypass in Washington.
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9: Good afternoon, everyone. Here's your latest forecast from the ABK Flooring Weather Center. Becoming cloudy today with a high of 85. Tonight, showers and storms move in, dropping to 68. Tomorrow will start the weekend. Scattered showers and thunderstorms, a high of 82. Still a chance of some lingering showers and storms on Sunday with a high of 80. And that's your latest forecast. I'm WTWO meteorologist Jesse Walker.
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It's Stevie Nicks. Hello, it's Tim on Friday. Yes, we are a few hours away from the weekend. Foreigners on the way, the Red Hot Chili Peppers, Tears for Fears, and more kicking off this hour together. Let's try on some new shoes.

0: It's Foreigner. Hello, it's Tim on Friday. Friday means let's talk Hollywood. And I guess this is a really good sign for the debut of Spider-Man Brand New Day, opening in theaters today. It's the fourth installment in the Tom Holland-led franchise, and it has a really good rating, 90% critic rating on Rotten Tomatoes. A movie critic said it was, quote, the best of the Tom Holland Spidey series, unquote. Gonna make a whole bunch of cash, too. In fact, they say probably going to be the biggest opening weekend of the year, about $180 million in the U.S. and $465-some million around the world. So, yeah, the new Spidey movie, that opens today. And if you're staying home, The Devil Wears Prada 2, that began streaming on Hulu yesterday. And if you feel like sitting through a doubleheader, the OG Devil Wears Prada, also on Hulu. So you can watch the first one and the second one back to back. Great night with the missus, or the mister, whatever the case may be, with the Red Hot Chili Peppers coming up next.
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6: 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Pearl Jam started it.

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2: Good afternoon, everyone. Here's your latest forecast from the ABK Flooring Weather Center. Becoming cloudy today with a high of 85. Tonight, showers and storms move in, dropping to 68. Tomorrow will start the weekend. Scattered showers and thunderstorms, a high of 82. Still a chance of some lingering showers and storms on Sunday with a high of 80. And that's your latest forecast. I'm WTWO meteorologist Jesse Walker.
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0: 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John Fogarty, CCR. It's Tim on your Friday. Alan Williams going to take you home. 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
3: 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The annual White River Valley Antique Show returns to the Davies County Fairgrounds in Elnora September 9th through the 12th. 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
5: Good afternoon, everyone. Here's your latest forecast from the ABK Flooring Weather Center. Becoming cloudy today with a high of 85. Tonight, showers and storms move in, dropping to 68. Tomorrow will start the weekend. Scattered showers and thunderstorms, a high of 82. Still a chance of some lingering showers and storms on Sunday with a high of 80. And that's your latest forecast. I'm WTWO meteorologist Jesse Walker.
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0: It's Clash. It's Tim with a Friday in Progress. Checking on the jackpots tonight. The Mega Millions is at 50 mil. And the big one tomorrow night, Powerball, 707 million. Great song from Prince is next for our quote-unquote workday.
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0: come back Saturday for another big night of great live entertainment as superstars Lone Star will be on the big stage at the Turkey Trot Festival. 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
1: Good afternoon, everyone. Here's your latest forecast from the ABK Flooring Weather Center. Becoming cloudy today with a high of 85. Tonight, showers and storms move in, dropping to 68. Tomorrow will start the weekend. Scattered showers and thunderstorms, a high of 82. Still a chance of some lingering showers and storms on Sunday with a high of 80. And that's your latest forecast. I'm WTWO meteorologist Jesse Walk.
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It's Rick James. It's Tim. We got a Friday going with music on the way this hour. Belinda Carlisle. We'll do Kenny Loggins and Rod Stewart. Kicking off this hour, it's Billy.

0: 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It's Soul Asylum and Look Out the Runaway Train. It's Tim on your Friday afternoon. And all aboard, Alan Williams is going to take you home after 4 o'clock for the afternoon shakedown. Get you set for the weekend with Kenny Loggins. Coming up next on Memories 107.9.
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13: Good afternoon, everyone. Here's your latest forecast from the ABK Flooring Weather Center. Becoming cloudy today with a high of 85. Tonight, showers and storms move in, dropping to 68. Tomorrow will start the weekend, scattered showers and thunderstorms, a high of 82. Still a chance of some lingering showers and storms on Sunday with a high of 80. And that's your latest forecast. I'm WTWO meteorologist Jesse Walk.
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0: It's official. The morning shakeup is preferred by 4 out of 5 dentists that love ridiculousness.
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0: What a great song from the Cars. She's my best friend's girl. Yes, she is. It's Tim on your Friday. Music on the way from Rod Stewart. And we'll stay up all night with Lionel Richie next.
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7: Good afternoon, everyone. Here's your latest forecast from the ABK Flooring and Weather Center. Becoming cloudy today with a high of 85. Tonight, showers and storms move in, dropping to 68. Tomorrow will start the weekend. Scattered showers and thunderstorms, a high of 82. Still a chance of some lingering showers and storms on Sunday with a high of 80. And that's your latest forecast. I'm WTWO meteorologist Jesse Walk.
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3: Good afternoon, everyone. Here's your latest forecast from the ABK Flooring and Weather Center. Becoming cloudy today with a high of 85. Tonight, showers and storms move in, dropping to 68. Tomorrow will start the weekend, scattered showers and thunderstorms, a high of 82. Still a chance of some lingering showers and storms on Sunday with a high of 80. And that's your latest forecast. I'm WTWO meteorologist Jesse Walk.
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1: News this hour at Town Hall, I'm Bob Agnew in Washington. The Trump administration ending a Medicare subsidy.
2: Millions of older adults on Medicare prescription drug coverage could face higher monthly costs in 2027. The Trump administration says it has decided to end a temporary subsidy program that helped offset premiums for the past 2 years. The program was initially implemented by the Biden administration to lower Medicare Part D prescription drug costs in response to the 2022 Inflation Reduction Act. While federal officials say the financial impact will be minimal, Democrats have criticized the move as an attack on health care affordability. I'm Lisa Dwyer.
1: But the president says the subsidy will easily be offset by the lower drug prices he has secured.
3: We're achieving record discounts on prescription drugs. The prescription drugs were going through the roof for many years.
1: The president says during his first administration, he alerted the media.
3: I called a news conference. I was so proud of myself. And I said, ladies and gentlemen, the first time in 28 years, drug prices have gone down from January till the end of December.
1: At that same cabinet meeting, the president today said he puts the blame on Minnesota officials when it comes to 30 water systems that apparently were hacked with cyber attacks, not Iranians like many people are speculating.
3: Today, I just want to mention that we heard in Minnesota there was a cyber attack and they blame it on Iran. I don't think so. I blame it on Minnesota because they're grossly incompetent. There was a cyber attack of 30 water plants, and I would blame it on Minnesota and the governor, the corrupt governor of Minnesota. They like to say, oh, it's Iran. Iran should be so lucky. Iran's got bigger problems than worrying about Minnesota.
1: On Wall Street, the Dow right now up by about 300 points. The NASDAQ up by 218, just about an hour from the closing bell. More of these stories at Town Hall.
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8: Good afternoon, everyone. Here's your latest forecast from the ABK Flooring Weather Center. Becoming cloudy today with a high of 85. Tonight, showers and storms move in, dropping to 68. Tomorrow will start the weekend. Scattered showers and thunderstorms, a high of 82. Still a chance of some lingering showers and storms on Sunday with a high of 80. And that's your latest forecast. I'm WTWO meteorologist Jesse Walker.
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Hey, it's Friday. Look at that. Your brain already left. Your body is just finishing the paperwork. We'll do it together. I'm Ryan Chase. Coming up, Tom Petty and George Michael. Right now, it's Madonna.

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8: Good afternoon, everyone. Here's your latest forecast from the ABK Flooring Weather Center. Becoming cloudy today with a high of 85. Tonight, showers and storms move in, dropping to 68. Tomorrow will start the weekend. Scattered showers and thunderstorms, a high of 82. Still a chance of some lingering showers and storms on Sunday with a high of 80. And that's your latest forecast. I'm WTWO meteorologist Jesse Walk.
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0: Journey and Lights. I'm Ryan Chase. If your wallet feels a little lighter every Monday morning, you're not imagining it. They now say the average American is dropping nearly $400 every single weekend this summer, just trying to have a normal social life. Dining out, beach trips, road trips, and parties, they are eating up the budget. Nearly three quarters of people feel their income is actively holding them back from doing everything they want to do this summer. More than half have picked up extra work or side hustles just to keep up with the social calendar, which means we're all out here working harder so we can afford to relax. And somehow that's just become the American summer experience.
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6: Good afternoon, everyone. Here's your latest forecast from the ABK Flooring Weather Center. Becoming cloudy today with a high of 85. Tonight, showers and storms move in, dropping to 68. Tomorrow will start the weekend. Scattered showers and thunderstorms, a high of 82. Still a chance of some lingering showers and storms on Sunday with a high of 80. And that's your latest forecast. I'm WTWO meteorologist Jesse Walk.
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0: Bonnie Raitt, something to talk about. It's Ryan Chase. Get this. There's a landlord that's trying to rent an apartment for $2,400 a month with one very specific rule. No stove allowed. And the internet has had enough to say about it that could fill a cookbook. The listing brags about hardwood floors, art deco tiles, and a full refrigerator, which is great if you enjoy staring at food you can't cook in a kitchen that exists purely for decoration. Well, Redditors are pointing out that a new law actually requires working appliances for a unit to be considered legally habitable, which means this landlord may have accidentally listed an expensive place to sleep next to a very nice refrigerator.
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0: come back Saturday for another big night of great live entertainment as superstars Lone Star will be on the big stage at the Turkey Trot Festival. 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
1: Good afternoon, everyone. Here's your latest forecast from the ABK Flooring Weather Center. Becoming cloudy today with a high of 85. Tonight, showers and storms move in, dropping to 68. Tomorrow will start the weekend. Scattered showers and thunderstorms, a high of 82. Still a chance.

0: chance of some lingering showers and storms on Sunday with a high of 80. And that's your latest forecast. I'm WTWO meteorologist Jesse Walk.
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1: News at Town Hall, I'm Bob Agnew in Washington. New York City's mayor has a lot of wealthy people with famous names in Manhattan a little upset over his proposed new tax. Correspondent Laura Winters has a report.
2: The Mamdani administration, at the direction of the mayor, publishing the names and addresses of close to 1 million Manhattan homeowners who potentially will be subject to the new pied à terre tax. The residents include famous names. Cynthia Nixon, best known for her role on the hit TV show Sex and the City. Longtime Vogue editor Anna Wintour, movie maker Woody Allen, and pop star Taylor Swift, to name a few. The tax is intended to generate revenue from luxury second homes.
1: That is Laura Winters reporting. Hamas has confirmed it will disarm as part of a deal announced by U.S. President Donald Trump that also requires Israel to end its strikes and pull out of Gaza. It marks a potential breakthrough in ending the war, but implementation faces major challenges, not the least of which Hamas said that laying down its heavy weapons would only come later in the process, contingent on the creation of a Palestinian state, something Israel's current government adamantly rejects. Many of America's allies around the world are growing more comfortable, it would appear, with waiting out the war between the U.S. and Iran, even as the administration asked them to help and speed up the end of the war. University of South Florida research fellow Aman Mahmoudian says it is inevitable that the conflict will involve even more countries.
3: This is going to be a war that is going to be expanded, is going to be enlarged day by day. And the recent events that took place, including the Ukrainians' attack on the Iranian and Russian cargoes in Caspian Sea, is also signaling that there are new parties that they may get involved into this war without any invitation.
1: At the close on Wall Street, the Dow was up by 355 points, NASDAQ up by 249. More of these stories at Town Hall.
4: In the War of 1812, our nation fought and won America's religious freedom. Today, that constitutional right is being assaulted once more from within.
5: Religious liberty and rights in general were under attack. We all of a sudden became the enemy.
4: In the important new documentary by Dawn's Early Light, anti-Christian bias is exposed at the highest levels of government.
6: I got 6 months house arrest, 5 years probation.
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4: Follow the sweeping investigation of President Trump's task force to eradicate anti-Christian bias, the governmental hostility and prejudice is uncovered, and Trump's fight to restore our constitutional liberties and religious freedom.
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10: News you want with people you know. From the First Merchants Bank Newsroom, I'm Brian Emmons reporting. The Indiana Department of Transportation advises that lane closures are scheduled to begin on Monday on State Road 58 near Elnora. Crews will begin alternating lane closures on State Road 58 bridge over I-69 for minor patching and bridge deck overlay work. One lane of travel in both directions will remain open through the work zone. The work is expected to take 2 weeks to complete, depending on the weather. And also, lane closures on I-69 in Greene County are scheduled to begin Friday for a bridge deck overlay project, new approaches, and other repairs. The lane closures in both directions will begin near Bloomfield US 231 and State Road 45 over Black Ankle Creek. One lane of travel in both directions will remain open. The work is expected to last through November, depending on the weather. The Indiana Department of Corrections has completely defunded the drug assistance program. Judge Wayne Trockman with the Vandenberg County Treatment Court says the program will be losing about $300,000 in funding. The Vandenberg County Council says they will reach out to Governor Braun, hoping that he will reconsider. The Republican candidate for Indiana Secretary of State is responding to allegations involving a campaign contribution. Former Republican candidate and Knox County clerk David Shelton has filed a complaint claiming Max Engling accepted a $60,000 contribution from Hoosier Leadership America, exceeding the state's $5,000 limit on corporate donations. Democratic candidate Bo Bye says the issue raises questions about enforcing Indiana's campaign finance laws, since the Secretary of State oversees campaign finance reporting. Engling's campaign called the complaint baseless and said the contribution has already been returned. Governor Mike Braun and the Indiana Department of Natural Resources have announced the acquisition of 51 acres of land that will become the newest addition to the Martin State Forest in Greene County. The DNR says the acquisition will strengthen long-term conservation efforts and expand outdoor recreation opportunities in southern Indiana. The newly acquired property is located along Taylor Ridge Road in southeast Greene County and increases Martin State Forest's total size to 9,735 acres. The property was acquired for $270,000, including $243,000 through the Benjamin Harrison Conservation Trust and $27,000 in matching funds from the Indiana Natural Resource Foundation Tree Fund. The streets of downtown Jasper came alive last night as the 48th annual Jasper Strassenfest officially got underway, welcoming residents and visitors for 4 days of German heritage, entertainment, food, and community traditions. This year's Strassenfest carries the theme Threads of History, Patterns of Progress, recognizing America's 250th birthday while highlighting the history and traditions that have shaped the Jasper community. More information can be found at jasperstrassenfest.org. An Indianapolis man is facing charges after authorities say he stole a dog from a Gibson County convenience store. The Gibson County Sheriff's Office says 51-year-old Gregory Morton allegedly took a Mastiff while its owners were inside the Pilot Travel Center. Investigators say the owners had spoken with Morton before going into the store. With help from the victims, a Vandenberg County Sheriff's deputy located Morton and the dog at the Clarion Point Hotel about 6 miles south of the Pilot. The Mastiff was safely reunited with its owners. The American Red Cross is warning of a nationwide blood shortage. It has declared its second ever national blood supply crisis. The organization says donations have fallen to a four-year summer low, leaving less than a one-day supply of type O positive blood, the most commonly transfused blood type. Health officials are urging eligible donors of all blood types to make an appointment, saying even a single donation can help patients in critical need. Two blood drives are scheduled in Davies County next week. On Thursday, August 6th, the blood drive will be held from 9 to 1 at the YMCA on 3rd Street in Washington. Then on Friday, August 7th, the blood drive will be held from 1 to 7 at the First Mennonite Church at 8002 East 550 North in Montgomery. To make an appointment, go to redcrossblood.org or call 800-RED-CROSS. One obituary, Mary Ann Green, 80, of Elnora, passed away with her family by her side on July 30th. Funeral services to honor the life of Mary Ann will be at 1 p.m. on Saturday, August 1st at Ming Family Funeral Home in Odin, with Brendan Dyer officiating. Mary Ann will be laid to rest in the Walnut Hill Cemetery in Odin. Friends and family may call from 11 a.m. until the time of the service at 1 p.m. on Saturday at the funeral home. Memorial contributions may be made to St. Jude's Children's Research Hospital in Memphis, Tennessee, Friends for Animals, or the Humane Society. Envelopes will be available at the funeral home. And that's WAMW News from the First Merchants Bank Newsroom.
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11: Good afternoon, everyone. Here's your latest forecast from the ABK Flooring and Weather Center. Becoming cloudy today with a high of 85. Tonight, showers and storms move in, dropping to 68. Tomorrow will start the weekend. Scattered showers and thunderstorms, a high of 82. Still a chance of some lingering showers and storms on Sunday with a high of 80. And that's your latest forecast. I'm WTWO meteorologist Jesse Walk.
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Shakedown officially opening the weekend. Let's take a look at our national day. Should be celebrating today. National Avocado Day. It's also National Cotton Candy Day. National Get Gnarly Day. Jump for Jelly Beans Day. Yes, it's Jump for Jelly Beans Day. National Mutt Day, also known as National Mixed Breed Dog Day. Also National Raspberry Cake Day. National Spam Day. Also National Talk in an Elevator Day. Shredded Wheat Day. I like a little shredded wheat. Frosted shredded mini wheats, yeah. System Administrator Appreciation Day. Uncommon Instrument Awareness Day. And we salute our park rangers with World Ranger Day. Woo! All right, let's get things rolling with our alma mater, as we always do on Friday. Glenn Fry takes us to Party Town.

Sometimes Dwayne and Cannon are haha funny. Sometimes they're what the funny. And sometimes they're even what are you talking about funny. But they're always funny. It's the Morning Shakeup on Memories 107.9.

0: 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And that is Cool and the Gang Celebration here as we officially open the weekend on Memories 107.9 Afternoon Shakedown. And folks, what do you say? We do some good news.
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2: Give me the good news, baby.
0: Here we go. Good news. Story number one. A postal worker named Mary Schwartz helped save an eight-month-old baby after she suddenly stopped breathing inside a post office in Arizona. Mary was a nurse for 13 years before joining the Postal Service, so she immediately began CPR after seeing the baby had no pulse. A nearby police officer then rushed the baby to a local clinic while Mary continued CPR during the drive. The baby eventually underwent surgery to repair a hole in her heart, but she's now recovering.
3: Good news!
0: Story number two, an 11-year-old leukemia patient at Cincinnati's Children's Hospital is going viral because she hung a bunch of funny signs at her hospital window. They said, "I need pizza and donuts," and "Leukemia picked the wrong cowgirl." She even included her Venmo handle, too. Well, local businesses got the word of the signs and hooked her up with a bunch of delicious food and treats. And finally, folks,
3: good news!
0: Story number three. A baby made history last year at St. Louis Hospital for being the smallest baby ever delivered at 12.3 ounces. And after spending her entire first year in the hospital, she finally gets to go home. Her name is Aria Gillespie. She was born at just 22 weeks, and last year has not been easy. Aria spent a full year in the NICU and had multiple surgeries and treatments, but now she's healthy enough to leave the hospital. And that's our
3: good news.

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4: 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Looking back on last year's disappointing end to the Indianapolis Colts season and looking forward to this year as training camp gets started, the Colts CEO and co-owner Carly Ursay Gordon talks about the mantra for this season.
5: Find a way. We thought about what are the qualities successful people have? Consistency. Those qualities are resilience in the face of adversity. And those qualities, most importantly, are mental toughness and a find a way mindset.
4: Good news today at Grand Park in Westfield. Rookie linebacker C.J. Allen, after starting camp on the physically unable to perform list, returned to practice and played with the starting lineup. Indiana football head coach Kurt Cignetti continues to make waves, as he always does on the microphone, seemingly a jab at the SEC conference when talking about the Big Ten.
6: We don't run a hype machine up here in the Midwest. We believe everything's earned, not given. And when we fall short, we say we fell short. We don't cry a river, whine, and complain. All right, and that's why we're the best.
4: Fall camp on the way for IU, looking to defend its national title last season. Tonight, the Indiana Fever back in action. Probable to play is Aaliyah Boston after exiting early on Tuesday. The Fever play in Portland. It's a late one, a 10 o'clock Eastern start against the Fire. This weekend, your chance to see some IndyCar action at the Indianapolis Motor Speedway. With the release of IndyCar's next-gen chassis, the Dallara IR28 testing takes place on the oval this weekend. Alexander Rossi on Saturday and Alex Palou takes the wheel on Sunday, both open to the public. Nathaniel Finch, Network Indiana.
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10: Good afternoon, everyone. Here's your latest forecast from the ABK Flooring Weather Center. Becoming cloudy today with a high of 85. Tonight, showers and storms move in, dropping to 68. Tomorrow will start the weekend. Scattered showers and thunderstorms, a high of 82. Still a chance of some lingering showers and storms on Sunday with a high of 80. And that's your latest forecast. I'm WTWO meteorologist Jesse Walk.
11: 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There, we said it. Memories 107.9.

0: Yes, not Monday, not Tuesday, not Wednesday, not Thursday, not Saturday, not Sunday, but Friday, I'm in love with you. The Cure here on Classic Hits, Memories 107.9. Before that, What I Like About You, The Romantics. Big Al with you on the Afternoon Shakedown. Let's take five for our community now. Here's WAMW's Dwayne Shea.
1: Time out of Take Five for your community. Take Five is brought to you by German American Bank. And our guest today is Kevin. He's a band member from That 70s Rock Show, which is coming to the Washington High School Auditorium on Saturday night, August 8th. It's going to be a great show. Kevin, thanks for taking time to talk with us. We really appreciate it.
2: I'm happy to do it.
1: Well, tell us a little bit. Let's start with the background about this band, That 70s Rock Band. How long have you been together? Where are you guys coming from and all that good stuff?
2: Well, we're Canadians, except for one member is from Rochester. And we put this band together about 3 years ago. And prior to that, we had the same group of musicians had a Doobie Brothers tribute as well, which we still perform that show as well. It's been going really well. We're selling out most places we play, and people are really enjoying the show, and we're having a lot of fun playing it.
1: Well, obviously, you guys are fans of 70s arena rock, or you wouldn't be doing this. I mean, come on. That is a genre that it doesn't matter. People just love the sound, don't they?
2: Oh, definitely. That's the song era. Yeah, the songwriting era is for rock and roll music. You know, the songs are brilliantly crafted, you know, and everyone still recognizes them to this day, you know, so they just never go away. But it's interesting. My son actually is the musical director of the band. His name's Riley, and he's a brilliant guitar player and great singer, but he arranges our music for us. And it was interesting because he's been playing with me since he was 15 years old. And I remember asking him years ago if he wanted to join my band to play 70s music. And he said, I don't really want to play that old people music, Dad. And I said, well, I'll pay you a lot of money to do it. He said, okay, I'm in. He developed a real love for this music. He just is an absolute fan for 70s music, and he's really good at it, you know. So,
1: well, and you guys kind of pass off the vocals. You've got a couple of different singers in the band, don't you?
2: Yeah. There's the primary one is James Gnarl. He's from Rochester. His family is from Rochester. He has a dual citizenship. His father was a brilliant singer. His father was a singer with Talis. A Billy Sheehan band out of Rochester. And so he's inherited his father's amazing vocal abilities. He can do everything from Led Zeppelin to Boston to Kansas, and he just sounds exactly like the record. It's quite amazing. And then my son, he sings quite a few of the songs as well, you know, like Peter Frampton and things like that, Peter Gabriel. And then I sing quite a few songs as well, and actually do quite a few of the Eagles numbers, you know, because I used to be in an Eagles tribute where I was the Don Henley for several years, you know. So we all bring the best of the 70s, you know, within our vocal abilities to this band.
1: I mean, you've named the heavy hitters right there. These are all bands that are going to be featured with That 70s Rock Show on Saturday night. There's not a song you're not going to know. I mean, you're not necessarily playing the deep cuts, Kevin. You're playing the hits when you take the stage.
2: No, that's exactly what the show is all about. We just pick the top two or three hits from each year, and we play that right through from 1970 to 1979. And as soon as we start playing the opening lines of every song, people recognize it right away, and they love to sing along because most of them know the words as well. So it's a lot of fun. It's a real fun show.
1: Do you have
2: get the audience involved as much as possible?
1: Oh, absolutely. Do you have a favorite that you like to do?
2: One that we added to the song list not too long ago is "Carry On My Wayward Son" by Kansas. It's quite a challenging tune to do because there's a lot of moving parts in it, but it's a fantastic song, and the guitar harmonies and production in that is a lot of fun to play, and the younger guys in our band just absolutely kill it. amazing, you know. It really is a lot of fun to play.
1: Well, we can't wait to see you. That 70s Rock Show, Show 3, in the Washington Community Concert Series. 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If you're a fan of 70s rock and roll, as Kevin said, from 1970 to 1979, they're playing all the hits on the stage at the Washington High School Auditorium Saturday night, August 8th. 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Kevin, we're looking forward to having you. I know you've got a long road trip ahead coming from up north. Safe travels, and we will see you on August the 8th.
2: Well, thank you very much. We're looking forward to it.
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6: Good afternoon, everyone. Here's your latest forecast from the ABK Flooring and Weather Center. Becoming cloudy today with a high of 85. Tonight, showers and storms move in, dropping to 68. Tomorrow will start the weekend. Scattered showers and thunderstorms, a high of 82. Still a chance of some lingering showers and storms on Sunday with a high of 80. And that's your latest forecast. I'm WTWO meteorologist Jesse Walker.
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Classic Hits Memories, 107.9 WAMW with Prince and When Doves Cry. All right, celebrate birthday of Ted Cassidy. Who is that? Born on this date in 1932. Well, it was Lurch from the Addams Family. You rang?

0: really neat, sweet, petite.
1: So get a witch's shawl on, a broomstick you can crawl on. 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
4: Good afternoon, everyone. Here's your latest forecast from the ABK Flooring Weather Center. Becoming cloudy today with a high of 85. Tonight, showers and storms move in, dropping to 68. Tomorrow will start the weekend. Scattered showers and thunderstorms, a high of 82. Still a chance of some lingering showers and storms on Sunday with a high of 80. And that's your latest forecast. I'm WTWO meteorologist Jesse Walker.
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1: News this hour from Town Hall. I'm Keith Peters in Washington. There's a migrant crisis underway through the borders separating Spain's Ceuta from Morocco.
2: Spain has deployed the military to Ceuta after thousands of people breached the border with Morocco. At least 9 people have died. A member of Spain's Civil Guards officers says it's absolute chaos. Video footage shows crowds of people, mainly Moroccans, in the water, many with inflatables at a local beach, walking onto land. A human rights official says the Tarajal border was opened under unusual circumstances and people crossed. This man, Salad, crossed the border.
3: We don't have a good life in Morocco. We don't have a good medicine.
2: To reach Ceuta, located on the northern African coast, many migrants often swim from Morocco. I'm Ed Donahue.
1: President Trump says generic drugs imported into the U.S. will face zero tariffs for 2 years, starting August 1st, before a 100% levy takes effect in August 2028. It rises to 200% a year later. President Trump says before implementing his new policy, foreign drug makers would charge U.S. patients excessive prices for prescriptions.
4: A pill that sold for $10 in Germany would sell for $130 in New York. Same pill from the same company, the same factory, the same plant, same laboratory. From $10 and we pay $130. I say no.
1: Nearly all prescriptions in the U.S. are filled with generic drugs that often come via overseas manufacturing and involve complex ownership structures. Another good day on Wall Street with the Dow up by 276 points. The Nasdaq rose 251, with the S&P 500 advancing by 52 points. More at townhall.com.
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6: News you want with people you know. From the First Merchants Bank Newsroom, I'm Brian Emmons reporting. The Indiana Department of Transportation advises that lane closures are scheduled to begin on Monday on State Road 58 near Elnora. Crews will begin alternating lane closures on State Road 58 bridge over I-69 for minor patching and bridge deck overlay work. One lane of travel in both directions will remain open through the work zone. The work is expected to take 2 weeks to complete, depending on the weather. And also, lane closures on I-69 in Greene County are scheduled to begin Friday for a bridge deck overlay project, new approaches, and other repairs. The lane closures in both directions will begin near Bloomfield US 231 and State Road 45 over Black Ankle Creek. One lane of travel in both directions will remain open. The work is expected to last through November, depending on the weather. The Indiana Department of Corrections has completely defunded the drug assistance program. Judge Wayne Trockman with the Vandenberg County Treatment Court says the program will be losing about $300,000 in funding. The Vandenberg County Council says they will reach out to Governor Braun, hoping that he will reconsider. The Republican candidate for Indiana Secretary of State is responding to allegations involving a campaign contribution. Former Republican candidate and Knox County clerk David Shelton has filed a complaint claiming Max Engling accepted a $60,000 contribution from Hoosier Leadership America, exceeding the state's $5,000 limit on corporate donations. Democratic candidate Bo Bye says the issue raises questions about enforcing Indiana's campaign finance laws, since the Secretary of State oversees campaign finance reporting. Engling's campaign called the complaint baseless and said the contribution has already been returned. Governor Mike Braun and the Indiana Department of Natural Resources have announced the acquisition of 51 acres of land that will become the newest addition to the Martin State Forest in Greene County. The DNR says the acquisition will strengthen long-term conservation efforts and expand outdoor recreation opportunities in southern Indiana. The newly acquired property is located along Taylor Ridge Road in southeast Greene County and increases Martin State Forest's total size to 9,735 acres. The property was acquired for $270,000, including $243,000 through the Benjamin Harrison Conservation Trust and $27,000 in matching funds from the Indiana Natural Resource Foundation Tree Fund. The streets of downtown Jasper came alive last night as the 48th annual Jasper Strassenfest officially got underway, welcoming residents and visitors for 4 days of German heritage, entertainment, food, and community traditions. This year's Strassenfest carries the theme Threads of History, Patterns of Progress, recognizing America's 250th birthday while highlighting the history and traditions that have shaped the Jasper community. More information can be found at jasperstrassenfest.org. An Indianapolis man is facing charges after authorities say he stole a dog from a Gibson County convenience store. The Gibson County Sheriff's Office says 51-year-old Gregory Morton allegedly took a Mastiff while its owners were inside the Pilot Travel Center. Investigators say the owners had spoken with Morton before going into the store. With help from the victims, a Vandenberg County Sheriff's deputy located Morton and the dog at the Clarion Point Hotel about 6 miles south of the Pilot. The Mastiff was safely reunited with its owners. The American Red Cross is warning of a nationwide blood shortage. It has declared its second ever national blood supply crisis. The organization says donations have fallen to a four-year summer low, leaving less than a one-day supply of type O positive blood, the most commonly transfused blood type. Health officials are urging eligible donors of all blood types to make an appointment, saying even a single donation can help patients in critical need. Two blood drives are scheduled in Davies County next week. On Thursday, August 6th, the blood drive will be held from 9 to 1 at the YMCA on 3rd Street in Washington. Then on Friday, August 7th, the blood drive will be held from 1 to 7 at the First Mennonite Church at 8002 East 550 North in Montgomery. To make an appointment, go to redcrossblood.org or call 800-RED-CROSS. One obituary, Mary Ann Green, 80, of Elnora, passed away with her family by her side on July 30th. Funeral services to honor the life of Mary Ann will be at 1 p.m. on Saturday, August 1st at Ming Family Funeral Home in Odin, with Brendan Dyer officiating. Mary Ann will be laid to rest in the Walnut Hill Cemetery in Odin. Friends and family may call from 11 a.m. until the time of the service at 1 p.m. on Saturday at the funeral home. Memorial contributions may be made to St. Jude's Children's Research Hospital in Memphis, Tennessee, Friends for Animals, or the Humane Society. Envelopes will be available at the funeral home. And that's WAMW News from the First Merchants Bank Newsroom.
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8: Here is your weather forecast from the ABK Flooring Weather Center. Tonight, showers and possibly a thunderstorm. Look for an overnight low of 69. Chance of precipitation is near 80%. Showers and thunderstorms likely for your Saturday, mostly cloudy with high near 80. That chance of rain near 60% on Saturday. Chance of showers and thunderstorms tomorrow night, mostly cloudy, low 67. And for Sunday, chance of showers and thunderstorms, mostly cloudy with high near 78.
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0: Classic Hits, Memories, 107.9 WAMW, Afternoon Shakedown, Hour 2 on this Friday. And folks, if you have a birthday on this 31st day of July, we of course wish you a happy birthday.
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0: All right, if you have a birthday today, you celebrate with Rico Rodriguez the second, 28. He's Manny Delgado on Modern Family. Little Uzi Vert is 31. Ruby Modine, Matthew Modine's daughter, is 36. Let's see. Zelda Williams, Robin Williams' daughter. She was on the Freedom series Dead of Summer and has guest starred on Teen Wolf and Stitchers. Zelda Williams, 37. Alexis Knapp, Stacy in the Pitch Perfect movies, is 37. M. Shadows, Avenged Sevenfold singer, is 45. Let's see, his real name is Matt Sanders. All right. BJ Novak, Ryan on The Office, and writer extraordinaire, is 47. Zach Brown, country superstar, gave us chicken fried, toes, and knee deep with Jimmy Buffett. And Buffett, too. Zach Brown, 48. Dean Cain, former Superman and Kara's dad on Supergirl, is 60 years old today. J.K. Rowling, British writer, gave us Harry Potter. Born on this date, 61, I should say. Wesley Snipes, Blade and Expendables star. Noted tax cheat, is 64. Mark Cuban, Dallas Mavericks owners, is 68. Bill Berry, former drummer for R.E.M., who quit in 1997 after brain aneurysm. Michael Biehn, Kyle Reese in The Terminator, Corporal Hicks in Aliens, 70 years old today. Barry Van Dyke, Detective Steve Sloan on Diagnosis Murder, is 75. Jerry Lewis, son of Jerry Lewis and leader of Jerry Lewis and the Playboys, is 81 years old today. Also born on this day, Ted Cassidy.
8: You rang?
0: Yeah, Lurch on the Addams Family. Also today, National Mutt Day. And this could get annoying. It's also National Talk in an Elevator Day. And 35 days until Labor Day weekend. All right, reminding you, it's the weekend with Loverboy. Here's Working for the Weekend. Classic Hits, Memories, 107.9. You're on the Afternoon Shakedown with

0: Classic hits, memories, 107.9 in excess. Got what you need. And before that, working for the weekend. Let's take a look at some headlines making their way across the world, across their nation right here at home. Well, folks, it's National Avocado Day. Avocados are famous for being the only fruit that can magically make a piece of toast cost $18. Meanwhile, Colonel Sanders' bow tie sold at an auction. I was saving up for Wendy's here, but evidently Carrot Top beat me to it, yeah. 85-year-old Knott's Landing star Donna Mills joined OnlyFans because why should only cyclospora be the only thing that makes us sick, yeah? Today is Harry Potter's birthday, and if you know that, my guess is you will not be celebrating it by hooking up tonight, yeah. If he was real, he'd be at an age where he needed a pill to make his wand function, Harry Potter. New Spider-Man movie is generating Oscar buzz, but it may be biased since all of it comes from the web. Ben Affleck won $1 million on Who Wants to Be a Millionaire. He knew he had it when the final question was, who was the worst Batman? Yeah. Producer is suing Netflix because someone stole a copy of his unreleased Nicolas Cage movie from their office. Even more bad news, the thieves have watched the Nicolas Cage movie, and now they're suing Netflix, too. Yeah. And finally, folks, NFL teams reported to training camp this week. Well, okay, NFL teams and whatever you consider the New York Jets. And your Network Indiana Afternoon Sports Report is up right after this.
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5: All the pressure in the world. I'm Network Indiana's Nathaniel Finch. That's the message for the Indianapolis Colts entering this season. After 5 straight years missing the playoffs, and over a decade since the last division title, Colts co-owner and CEO Carly Ursay-Gordon says the pressure this season is high as it has ever been.
6: I think even if you're Seattle, you know, I think the pressure is always there, but certainly, as I've told Chris and Shane, you know, the sense of urgency has never been higher, and we have to find a way.
5: One of the storylines of training camp for the Colts this week, the presence of Jonathan Taylor, seeking a contract extension entering the final year of his current deal, and Ursay-Gordon weighs in.
6: Well, I love Jonathan. I mean, I'm really proud of the leader that he's become on our team, and he's one of our pillars. His picture's on the stadium for a reason. I would love it if he would be a Colt for life.
5: A busy week for Purdue and IU football, Big Ten Media Days, and a chance for Indiana head coach Kurt Cignetti to do his thing on a microphone. Following a 16-0 national championship season, the message is clear from Cignetti.
7: Target is on our back, but we bought a bigger gun. Did a lot for our state, our town, our university, our fan base. The way we took over the CFP in the Rose Bowl, the Peach Bowl, and down in Miami, it was really unbelievable. So good things happen when you win.
5: That's from Wish TV. Hey, tonight, the Indiana Fever in action. It's a late one. West Coast action against the Fire in Portland. 10 o'clock Eastern, the tip-off. Tonight in Major League Baseball, Paul Skeens and Hunter Green. The ace matchup between the Pirates and Reds at Great American Ballpark. The Cardinals in Toronto to play the Blue Jays. The Guardians host the Diamondbacks. The White Sox in Tampa to play the Rays. And the Tigers in California to play the Athletics. With your Network Indiana Sports Report, I'm Nathaniel Finch.
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0: Here is your weather forecast from the ABK Flooring Weather Center. Tonight, showers and possibly a thunderstorm. Look for an overnight low of 69. Chance of precipitation is near 80%. Showers and thunderstorms likely for your Saturday. Mostly cloudy with high near 80. That chance of rain near 60% on Saturday. Chance of showers and thunderstorms tomorrow night. Mostly cloudy, low 67. And for Sunday, chance of showers and thunderstorms. Mostly cloudy with high near 78.
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0: 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The Back to School Carnival at Odin Winkelpleck Library will be Saturday, August 8th from noon to 2 p.m. The next Grub Grooves and Brews Friday concert at the Commons will be on Friday, August 7th, featuring No Fences, a tribute to Garth Brooks, with the opening act Overboard. 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
1: 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Here is your weather forecast from the ABK Flooring Weather Center. Tonight, showers and possibly a thunderstorm. Look for an overnight low of 69. Chance of precipitation is near 80%. Showers and thunderstorms likely for your Saturday. Mostly cloudy with high near 80. That chance of rain near 60% on Saturday. Chance of showers and thunderstorms tomorrow night. Mostly cloudy, low 67. And for Sunday, chance of showers and thunderstorms. Mostly cloudy with high near 78.
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0: 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Everyone's a winner when you're listening to Big Al on the Afternoon Shakedown. Yes.
1: And that must be Big Al.
0: Yes, it is. Ha ha. Woo. All right. Let's see if we've got a Friday Funny for you with Brino and Duino. 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
4: 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It's time for the Lintz.

0: Doctor says, I can't be sure what's wrong with you. I think it's the drinking. Patient says, okay. Can we get an opinion from a doctor who's sober?
1: That was a good one.
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2: Here is your weather forecast from the ABK Flooring Weather Center. Tonight, showers and possibly a thunderstorm. Look for an overnight low of 69. Chance of precipitation is near 80%. Showers and thunderstorms likely for your Saturday. Mostly cloudy with high near 80. That chance of rain near 60% on Saturday. Chance of showers and thunderstorms tomorrow night. Mostly cloudy, low 67. And for Sunday, chance of showers and thunderstorms. Mostly cloudy with high near 78.
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If your shoes are coming off the second you get home today, that is the true, real end of the work week for you. We'll get there. I'm Ryan Chase. Coming up, Quiet Riot and Wilson Phillips. Right now, it's Tony Basil.

0: Wilson Phillips, hold on. It's Ryan Chase. How about three holidays today worth knowing about? It's National Avocado Day, so your guac craving is officially justified, and anyone who charges extra for it today should be reported to the authorities. It's also National Mutt Day, which means if you've been on the fence about adopting a dog, the calendar is literally telling you to go get one right now. And it's also Lifeguard Appreciation Day, so if you're hitting the water this weekend, maybe acknowledge the person in the chair who's been staring at strangers in swimsuits all summer to keep everyone else alive.
1: 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So enjoy this 14-second session on us. 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In fact, anything that hasn't gone your way could probably be blamed on your father not being emotionally available because his father wasn't emotionally available, and so on. And now that you're calm and healing, you're probably driving better too.
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12: Here is your weather forecast from the ABK Flooring Weather Center. Tonight, showers and possibly a thunderstorm. Look for an overnight low of 69. Chance of precipitation is near 80%. Showers and thunderstorms likely for your Saturday. Mostly cloudy with high near 80. That chance of rain near 60% on Saturday. Chance of showers and thunderstorms tomorrow night, mostly cloudy, low 67. And for Sunday, chance of showers and thunderstorms, mostly cloudy, with a high near 78.
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0: Sister Hazel, all for you. Almost $400 a weekend. Think about that. That is what Americans are spending on average just to have a social life this summer. If that number hits a little too close to home, you are not alone, because nearly three quarters of people feel their income is holding them back from doing everything they want to this summer. More than half have picked up side hustles specifically to fund their weekends, meaning a lot of us are working a second job just to afford the first one's days off. The good news is most Americans say face-to-face time with family and friends is worth every penny of it, which is either genuinely heartwarming or the most expensive therapy session ever invented, depending on how you look at it.
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4: 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Bring the family for a fun night out.
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4: Here is your weather forecast from the ABK Flooring Weather Center. Tonight, showers and possibly a thunderstorm. Look for an overnight low of 69. Chance of precipitation is near 80%. Showers and thunderstorms likely for your Saturday. Mostly cloudy with high near 80. That chance of rain near 60% on Saturday. Chance of showers and thunderstorms tomorrow night. Mostly cloudy, low 67. And for Sunday, chance of showers and thunderstorms. Mostly cloudy with high near 78.
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0: about that. Before you ask, that is in L.A., where apparently cooking your own food now is considered a luxury amenity. A landlord advertised hardwood floors, art deco tiles, and a full refrigerator, which is a very stylish setup for someone who plans to exclusively eat cereal and takeout for the foreseeable future. Well, Reddit pointed out that a new law requires working appliances for a unit to legally be considered habitable. So this landlord didn't just post a bad listing. They may have accidentally advertised an illegal one at luxury prices.
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12: Here is your weather forecast from the ABK Flooring Weather Center. Tonight, showers and possibly a thunderstorm. Look for an overnight low of 69. Chance of precipitation is near 80%. Showers and thunderstorms likely for your Saturday. Mostly cloudy with high near 80. That chance of rain near 60% on Saturday. Chance of showers and thunderstorms tomorrow night. Mostly cloudy, low 67. And for Sunday, chance of showers and thunderstorms. Mostly cloudy with high near 78.
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0: Bon Jovi, Wanted Dead or Alive. I'm Ryan Chase. You know, more than 1 in 5 Americans are secretly logging in from another country without telling their bosses now. And Gen Z is doing that at nearly twice the rate, which means right now there are people on a beach somewhere replying to emails and pretending they're in their home office. Half of all remote workers say their manager has genuinely never once asked where they're working from, which is less a loophole and more to a wide open door that a surprising number of people have quietly walked right through. HR experts do flag tax and visa issues, but the employees doing it report getting 3 times more work done abroad. So the company's biggest productivity hack might accidentally be letting people work from wherever they want without knowing it.
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7: Here is your weather forecast from the ABK Flooring Weather Center. Tonight, showers and possibly a thunderstorm. Look for an overnight low of 69. Chance of precipitation is near 80%. Showers and thunderstorms likely for your Saturday. Mostly cloudy with high near 80. That chance of rain near 60% on Saturday. Chance of showers and thunderstorms tomorrow night, mostly cloudy, low 67. And for Sunday, chance of showers and thunderstorms, mostly cloudy, with a high near 78.
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0: Peter Gabriel, In Your Eyes. I'm Ryan Chase. You know timeshares, the thing your parents got suckered into at a free breakfast presentation in Orlando. Apparently, they are making a full comeback now, and it's Gen Z and millennials that are driving it. They now say millennials make up about half of all timeshare owners, and Gen Z is accounting for more than half of recent purchases, drawn in by newer points-based systems that work more like airline miles than the old you own a week in Branson forever model. The upfront costs and annual fees haven't gone anywhere, but younger buyers are framing it as investing in experiences over stuff, which is either a genuinely healthy financial philosophy or proof that every generation eventually sits through the sales pitch.
1: 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Odin Veterinary Clinic has been taking care of large and small animals in this area for over 70 years. 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
3: Here is your weather forecast from the ABK Flooring Weather Center. Tonight, showers and possibly a thunderstorm. Look for an overnight low of 69. Chance of precipitation is near 80%. Showers and thunderstorms likely for your Saturday, mostly cloudy with high near 80. That chance of rain near 60% on Saturday. Chance of showers and thunderstorms tomorrow night, mostly cloudy, low 67. And for Sunday, chance of showers and thunderstorms, mostly cloudy, with high near 78.
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1: 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I'm Keith Peters in Washington. President Trump appears to be backing away from a commitment to give Ukraine a license to make Patriot interceptors.
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